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0: 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Okay, I've been nong Jim ke botin. Hello Speak FM. 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
3: Oh, bah. 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
0: okay. 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
3: Yes,
0: you. Right, Otamuan. 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
3: I'm requesting for a song.
0: Which song?
3: I'm going to sing in a Chinese language. And to go direct to my family. Which I'm not really here, you know.
0: Okay, you come again with the name of the song. I did not pick it clear. Any Catholic song from north here. Song. Hey, I'm going to play for you Daron and Latini.
3: Thank you.
0: Mother.
3: Happy month.
0: Okay, same to you. All right. Mena Achirabo, I found the Shirabo, Lowing Radio, and Barak Matit Megulu, a city Kakan, a comedic gamma chimki botin, Mega Florent, a foyer chuni. And a chuma bay, any chuni? And a foyer benet to twilight for a chuni could dig a matin.
3: Atine.
0: Florence ku peket ba ki pede eneno lawin radio wadwogo jami duju matime ko ma megwa pere tekne mer ke dwok ben foje ye bene no tie rache ben no tie ket me winya no waje kere la chambel ti ma tek tual pilobo luo lawin radio and medike winya speak jemo kana mano tika bino ket magwak yup no tika wad kere we better man can get me in a body. 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
0: Amen.
1: I near the Mona, Machar Moreta Wado, Hacking Life Resurrection Rama Ministries, who know using Timbal and tissue, the good man. 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And let you take Kachel, can you have your command? 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
0: Amen.
1: Amen. 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She may look upon your money. A tower leg Kachel. Talk better, a legony. Come on, I can get here. Gary, pepper, booping. Lord Luban, Locke, Chica Berbishu, a Bible Wachi, Apollo, Ayobiru, Comke Paraba, Love New Birkat, Ober Latentiene. So you document, Pana Yuri, the Chichi Kirik, the Moikan Matia, Kirikiti Audiat. 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In a low ping iguane, you walk your lock. 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The working arachia rata kiri, you document, in Yesu Kristo alego.
0: Amen.
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0: 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Yam yesulwo, Dr. Luke, doctor. Yesu tiki doctor didi mapatpat. Even doctors. So, matayo bela jog mchor. These are civil servants. Multi civil servants will win love for that. The thing of one more bedroom, Jalapiri Bogi, and Berluan. I give Penny the pen. 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Uluan Gay Doctor. So one more will win love for that. Now, Loxi Kumucho. 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And the ten lock well, whom your kidney, but little picture, let you get your paraba. In your matter, my use of Pierogini, by Wadini, Eono Chiacaberimo. I caber only a time home, Uberti, who pay quantity upper verses, Uberti Carmango, and John King on we are on. This is when you're lucky, Pa Sharon. 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So, they only put a lock on me and that cho. Sorry, ni and that one. That mon. They only put a lock on the entire mon. They only put a lock on the end that lutino. 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Take a menu. 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And what you need? Then came my little boy. I am making the best I feel good, you man. Rome to mom, my young mother, we are on. Ubino, I carry we, eh? Gitu kere ye tihe, ka kere mwot bono cha kere ping. 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Era mer wechi ni. Sport is a very good thing. Tiene way by both party. But yes, get come, catch the quero, you didn't know any. But the same idea, but the excess, better kill of kill for your name, more funny kill of sports. But I'm here to me, make my yellow actually, that of battle. What pong any Germany, Eoni, and the bottle of ban, we're not there. It's here for the ban, we're not there. So it's all only, we are more available for other things than for good. You want any word, you can, make your body so. That you are chill at your people in public there. Can get your body issue. It's a car enemy. To a D. Maggie Dory for me. Can get your carrying your mother or your mother. It's you, Downy. It's you, Tim. She work at it. The check and animal, Bangaba. You make a car at your back. For concerned issues, the gang. John, I am ready. Call a bottle quay, call a guana, call that material. That's not meaning they were lacking food. Because you can use you so desperately. Which I can use you honestly. Kitchen gives you. It takes any how many men have such a heart. I mean, to do it was not a mistake. Make it one will try and more pay one. Kill them. You don't build your power bank as a plan so that today you can know this. God is calling. He's calling man. Kawachi, where are the men so that I can bless the family? No, we did one man, Matthew, like a canisa. ni cho ti kwene tiena cho cho ma ti tiena giti kwene waka gogo mi kum family waka gogo mi kum pacho ito ni indike sikatisa actually even tell me logo said dugi ching mon where are the men men have become so cowards anyway ma koda ati muki ya kong kena beti one of them kena ti la church alien katimi kong kisa mana compatir who so high get that trade magwasi you come on your kind of carry we was any man no go dog we then to get a chill any it is a big mistake come well mon aye to get tell we were big mistake big mistake lobo menen kimiro ni kiil mona yotel dano they are doing the opposite of the Bible. In any Bible, ano yerma, o yermon, you are part of it. O yermon, you know what food the same thing. The Bible is check my chon kono. 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Kano yang Bible. The same thing. We do the opposite. Kalabang we yin dao in up we do PN and a business in the breaking you in energy and breaking the wheel. And then while I chow and ticket the wheel curry continue business. PNE and kin the wheel any and we'll eat it down any. Hallelujah. So in kin the wheel any, going to join up, so going to properties, going running on it. We remove the two years of business. So it's a big mistake. Men we are mourn any burger ruling with you. It's a big mistake. Big mistake. So that chill a chill, what about a teller? Mourn a teller chill. Tilling and Matel of Kirin is an apostle. I tell a quiet position. And mommy and a title of my job kitty. Maybe your so and so cannot tell you, but I don't watch you cannot tell a quiet of a crystal. In your much chill, my name of the mother da, Ilometrin, and then like when Paul, who built a bottle of tea. For all we can award what? Looking my right, you do my right, you better own me. He came to defend me. And that was when I saw him. That was when I saw Paul. Near more, I also saw Isaiah. When he was prophesying about Kalatin, Nyako Mabungi Recho, Obigamo Iye Nyala Pinsho. Not that you look me. Nyako Mabungi Recho. I saw it. In the picking of the car, many. Isaiah, and a name Isaiah, Katika Kitu Nibi, only. Kuntika Kitu Gimme Bini Levo. Now, one will keep that mean a Jiku and Nanakamano. Well, when the Bible, the Bible, the Johnny, the Chief Machoni, is the same book there. Paul, okay. So, Mon Kalo command per Lokani, a teacher, anything was he, Kapua Lego, Cho Duchian Iti Paraba, Kapua Lego. So Duguchien Ikaberugi. We can't teach on Wamo where I was a doctor. Any near much of the chair, you knew the first people Mago Nano, the chair, Mago Chao Tito Pini chair, good mom. But in you, Gumu let it show. So that Johnny, Mayano Yerni, Mayano Yerni, and worrying with this gospel. That's why now, you can't know Cho Efuninguri, Tatito Quarani. And you never pull a good choice, Warda. You never pull a good choice, Bible. Now, tell me, come bet me, kill away a better watch me. Come on, poor leg of the chore, what could we a better give? My child, young, you say, chair, but you know who can now? Who can I art? Come, you who talk with you, poor. Johnny, you go can I art? Kill war. And I know why you support and give me good tile work here. Chair on your door, but give war on that. On est un bon. Chien, bébé, qui comprend. 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Pour qu'il y ait de blessing in the family, then God is speaking. 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I'm not kidding. I'm preaching and sharing this word to please mankind. That is the first that I am doing down or to please you. Getting up any journey the body law. The body what you need. So much here at the quare. Now go go me confirmary. Kiri kanisa. Kiri no statistics what you need. Well more much kanisa. In Wurmada, Tara Kanisa Bajomi Christo. Yodawachi, Twale Botwakani. Tiana Nero, Yenak Nok in Nigeria. Yenak Nok in Kabir Mukanemagine Obama Bay. Lumukanemagine Obama Bay, Choboy Tiparaba. The Kerke family, and they are blessed by the way. Kerke Chio Kampala, there are people in Obama, the war of Mongi Kanisa. It was Manaman. But then get Dugutunga Bakirini. Mon e to do a church. That is why no blessing of the DMB. They can attend to the marketing mon DJ Ganisa. They are going to church. They are taking their family in the presence of God. They don't have a leading, like Chow, and to tell you. If he's on any, a kill topic any, what can left the Chow, maybe we can achieve for a bar. I made a title won't Chow. Me, call our deck in your mirror, you're on hearing that more tear, near the water bar, and a bush. And near no baby TNA. There is no need being a man. There is no need being a husband if God is not over you. TNA, and the bar, like with Christo, like with Inlacho, like with Downy, and to the same yesterday, today, and forever. And so he is calling you. He needs you in his presence. Tell me, they do TNA. Most men, give me a little thingy. Give me a little thingy. And taking it all, Jim Yoshinoba. Let it take me, even one of the richest men in the world, Elon Musk, I saw how he was testifying. He is now a follower of Christ. What are you waiting for? In the original plan and to the original DNA for one. So, the battle of Kanye, if it was younger, when men habitual and Lady Leah, a pair Nino, Parworo, Nilma deep Timakilu, and the lock of twin Wigilitino, a Comlitino G. In a kitten lock or lockum, the person carried the original DNA. Original DNA. Ini kiki original DNA pa wuru. 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So la pende fieni yin wura nga. Ka wuru ba, the season and the time is now. And now is the time. Turn and turn to him. So come to man the building a bear. You know, chow, DNA Pawuru Marabani, you know, get the Kumlukim. Oh, no, wherever they go. Piani, in the chow, I get to the Pimu in Yangi, let's not the Pimu DNA. So, in the DNA, we're Kalachina chow, you're a thing, you know, DNA Robert McGee. Meaning DNA me Mero, DNA me Chocolate, DNA me Bilkwane, me Timogianango. What kind of DNA is it that you keep? competition ngene ki tim maracu en te ki ngene ki tim maracu en ni uberi yu achiel anwe o lobo tikarweng but God is calling man back to his presence kene lo ba me odwa ko dano weng itiene God begins with man Bible wachi ye wot Yesu Kristo kibilare ni mka achiel ki jome potitishu tin lo ba til wancho mon bisu kwa abinga begin to release men and forgive them. One more can of my job, you know, it's a money. That's why I told the lare. Make a chaho do only to harm me, Luba and a killing me. Make a back with the port of ban, you tell one it's a turning me. Talk chair come out of con, and a turning do chair come out. Now, take tickets to turn me. Why are you still praying? Go on with your devil and leave God alone. Kenny, you cannot stop both of them. Sneak the pill of ban me. Watch it till ban and have a level. That's a town with Swara. Doggy Chaloko Tommy Chaloko Kiri Chaloko Twiny. It's all known any, let a little bit like a mati. And pay level like a name, and the Tamani. You see, the Tamani. 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Can I drag a lad down a lea wagon? Why, ping off what you and Kiki Ban? 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Luba we are poor with so. Uba from Marjo. When you only. No better than a terra, the canisa, the king patergi, no pecking a caberuba, Judas is carried a killer chaw. 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Well, better, Sarokina, eh? La choa, a gendara here can show. But he put a mistake on it. So, what you do mean? Let's get back this word to the family. God is calling the family back to his presence. Men are to lead, and men are to help the family. Hallelujah. Amen. If this happens, greater blessings shall follow. The Bible releasing the end time blessings. But where are the men in my presence, says the Lord? Enter what he, a middle me, gumikum family. Macho, machi kiere, giti kwene. Tiene the original DNA in your killer jaw. And let me tell you, most people say the devil himself is also a man. He's also male. Man can I give you what you care? Today, the devil is spoiling them, diverting them to fulfill his mission. Instead of chow make your mission paloba, chow to divert and make your mission by the time. But I want to say no to the devil in Jesus' name. Kone ila matkong, God is releasing you in Jesus' name. God is releasing you. And I pray, King of Barbary coming, in your spirit. John, pull the Barbadogi Tiene, King of Bartier Cariene, the Marco in Tiene. You can take me marrying me to two. Last night, I burned and a more chill come attack. Ketor Mure, almost Ketor Mure. The Choma come at one. I don't know the woman car. And I'm watching any pay work in Murphy Google. Ye, what is so crystal? Civilare, even for the gentleman for the issue. Card do a bond moderator. It doesn't matter. One or two people call, but I want to let you know. Let's keep praying. Let's pray for man. But go to kill a tear paloba. There is a blessing. Man of Ba may release it. Only when men are in his presence. This is not a mistake. The Choati Quana and Monte Quana, the King of Pequano. It wasn't a mistake. It is so divine. It is an arrangement from heaven. God has a plan for every single family. But this can only be fulfilled when men are in that position. Let's begin to pray for men to come back to that position. Lega, wakio dukiri kaberugi, kako dukiri kachungugi, blessings will come upon the family in the mighty name of Jesus.
1: Amen.
0: Hallelujah.
1: Amen.
0: Glory to Jesus.
1: All right. And then, low in radio, we're going to chim ki botin, not a bear, bear, and when a chill, when a bitcher, which a bitch, not a rear, not a bunga, a bitch, a bear, a bitch, a bore, a chow, a chair, a 12 donkey, a kapa, we are decican, a quachet, when you're up on Katie, a chavoki, Meg, Florence. Yes.
2: I
1: pray for
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1: Radio kupeket waki kabirpong Harry Melachwari wakonong chim kibot Mego Evelyn ki BAG Martino ngayonyama wajuli. Amen. Lawin Radio, Dano Tie ma Paul de Toile Line, and to Chawa Watumago, for your Joel, for Dennis K. Highland, for your Juyakila Bora, and Nano, or Tio Mermi, and Tamba Megu, and to Pichawa, Wakwageka Kanka, Wak Dogfonia, and Dong, a Lego Ben Laquarme Medicated, Hitching Barja Mabino, Wakaduchan, but we Machia de Laquarpi and Chawa Watumo.
0: Thank you. 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Can end on the boy, you man of quilla, permitting a kid a king on kind. When you got Beruneo in from the presence of God. So then, the season and the time is now. Yes, to be able to destroy the works of the devil. You know, you're used to be in, so that my Lord is a tan my back. 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
0: Yeah. Okay. Namanati Abiero Abor
1: 0778
0: Abongwan at deck.
1: 9-3.
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0: Akel Aboro.
1: 1-8.
0: Amen. David Monala, Ravinci, Malonga, I, Yaka Gardens, Machoki Mama Catherine Primary School, Laro, Alvilia.
1: All right. For the twelve, men of Pastor David Mona, Lowin Radio, Iching Baraja, Duju, and Bedo Kekarmen, Yako Lokma Aki Bible, Kora Kora would walk Benefoch, Kichabu Mege, me Petuaki Chamichin, you Diko Matini, get my watch carried, Tin Tiching Baraja, near the Chen Meduma Bichel, Julia Fura Ye, Idue Manyen, Chavana Tomoro, Yup Megan Matin, Gika Kan, Ania KK Kasule, Wiri Iching. 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Bye bye.
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2: Favourite to take the top job. Can he or his opponent, though, get to grips with the terrible violence that's engulfing the country? Also today with me, Nick Miles. Hope for people suffering from one of the most aggressive forms of cancer. And later in the programme.
3: You wake up in the morning, the first thing you do is you get the dustpan and brush out as you go walking around trying to find the dead mice in your home. No, that's not as good as getting a nice cup of coffee, I can assure you.
2: We hear about purgatory in the form of a plague of mice in Australia and in Poland. Why people will now be able to take the 666 bus again. All coming up after this news bulletin.
4: BBC News with Fiona MacDonald. A right-wing political outsider has won the first round of Colombia's presidential election, which will now go to a second round in 3 weeks' time. Abelardo de la Espriella will face the left-wing candidate Iván Cepeda, who polled a few percentage points behind. Mr. Espriella thanked his supporters in Barranquilla.
5: Pedro, usted es un delincuente y acaba de decir...
6: Petro is a criminal and has said he doesn't recognise the results, which have been decisive. I will stand as Colombia's finest warrior to defend our democracy and get myself killed for Colombia.
4: Satellite images and videos analysed by the BBC show Iran has damaged 20 US military sites across the Middle East since the war began at the end of February. It suggests the attacks have been more extensive than publicly acknowledged. More details from our correspondent Merlin Thomas.

0: comment on our findings, citing operational concerns.
1: France and Germany have both criticised Israel's push further into southern Lebanon as it escalates its campaign against Hezbollah. In a statement, Germany's foreign minister said that it was a cause for serious concern that would trigger further displacement within Lebanon. France has also condemned the advance, which saw Israeli troops capture Beaufort Castle, a medieval stronghold beside the Litani River. Ukraine's President Volodymyr Zelensky has told the BBC's US partner CBS that his government has evidence that Russia is training abducted Ukrainian children to fight against their own country.
2: These children grow up and they push these boys to the battlefield. We have such examples.
0: We have evidence of that.
2: Yes, we have evidence of it, yes. They taught these children to hate their native country, to hate native people. And Ukrainians, can you imagine such young Ukrainians, young boys, come to the battlefield and kill Ukrainians?
1: The accusation goes beyond previously documented evidence that Russia has taken thousands of Ukrainian children for re-education in Russia in a state-sponsored programme. World News from the BBC. The police in Nigeria have warned against reprisals targeting South African nationals or businesses in the country after reports of attacks on Nigerians in South Africa. It comes after weeks of anti-migrant protests in South Africa calling for tougher action against undocumented migrants. The parents of a British teenager who died from a severe reaction to sesame have launched a prize worth nearly $14 million to try to prevent children developing such allergies. Natasha Ednan Laperouse collapsed after eating an unlabeled baguette at a sandwich shop 10 years ago. A foundation set up in her name is offering the prize to scientists to find early interventions that could prevent such allergies developing. Rebecca Drought reports.
3: United Nations figures suggest approximately 220 million people worldwide have food allergies. This prize is being launched by Natasha's Foundation, a charity set up in the name of the 15-year-old who died in 2016. Previous research suggests the causes of food allergies include changes to our environment, a diet filled with ultra-processed food, and changes to our immune systems. But scientists believe they are preventable. Natasha's prize aims to answer the question, what interventions can be made in the first 1,000 days of life that could stop them developing at all?
1: In men's cricket, Royal Challengers Bengaluru have beaten Gujarat Titans to win their second consecutive Indian Premier League. In front of 130,000 fans in Ahmedabad, cricketing superstar Virat Kohli played a decisive innings of 75 not out. A famous Polish bus service, the number 666 to the town of Hell, is being revived 3 years after it was scrapped following protests by religious groups. Conservative Christians had claimed the bus number, combined with the name, was promoting Satanism. BBC News.
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0: you. 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
0: mogo loro
1: very loud. I know. 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So ma very loud. 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
0: We.
1: 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Anyway, ara chuma be akoma yot angiri tima be be.
0: That tima be.
1: Weekend occurring.
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0: Yeah.
1: Kiromu guri rukiromu luri. So, American, but yeah, anyway, what Chuck Nyanke bought in, and I'm not a beer, I'm going to tell you when a bitch, I'm a full running a book, I'm a yet a deck, my cage, my bed, while you do come at him.
2: Yuk me yapwe itong chake kumpeti in furinino chawan itong en may we me kwanyo dano kikaburo.
3: Good morning.
2: We hope it if you're a poor we have a went on a beach, speak farmer.
1: Alright, not a bit of beer and when a chilling when a beach man speak FM. Hello.
4: Hello.
1: How about you in my tech?
4: How
1: about you?
4: Where are you? Where are you? I didn't like to cook with my dad.
1: Yeah, I'm going to make him a kendano. Yes.
4: How
1: about you in my tech?
4: I'm going to show you my yacht. I'm going to come
1: back to
4: family.
1: Okay. Okay, man, we may begin.
0: Hello.
5: Hello?
0: Yes.
1: What's your mobile? Man, like a bit of a. Yes.
5: I am Megulakida,
1: so let's get it. Oh, Mama Megulakida. Okay. Before it went for Modwak, my dick of Ponkino. Again, you would have poor Guagwami, my pet young neighbor.
5: You
1: don't know what yellow tail, a mother, a tail, and don't find you. Can you the little woman
5: can chop you, my dog, whatever it is, can you
1: short? Anyway, before it went. Hello?
0: No.
1: Man, no more team kakany. 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
1: 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I think I'm walking. But of course, Absent News of Papa, actually, Radio Econ. mangara chel ma utiu bi kar manaj bele radio dok bere yele ma tek pe lok ma kuch bot lelo bu kumar ga kany man la chambel wuru gena la wukore 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
2: Speak FM.
3: A very good morning. Welcome to our paper review this morning. Let's start with the Daily Monitor. And the stakeholders cheers calls for RDC eviction restrictions. Hapson, actually, last week, just his John Mike Musisi actually came out to rule against interference from the RDCs and the security agencies toward legally, what we call the lawful court orders of executing land evictions.
4: Yes.
3: We have seen on several occasions where RDCs come on board to do what? To stop land eviction when it is lawfully enacted by the court of law. So they were said, they said no way out. RDCs, security agencies, please, once it is a lawful eviction order by the court, you cannot interfere with it.
4: Yeah, because the investigation are done before such orders are given out, especially during the evictions. They consider a lot of things, even in consultations with the different government agencies. But some of these RDCs, they do interfere a lot. A lot, because there's a way they tend to engage the community and also bring in different angles of their decisions.
3: So, but according to the court ruling, they must not interfere with a lawful eviction which has been enacted by the court of law. Yeah. Anyway, the blockchain party icon, that is John Bosco Oryema, commonly known as the Champion World Ghana, passed on yesterday. Remember the blockchain party program.
4: Very sad indeed for us, the media houses, and also in the media fraternity, a big loss to us, because he is a great man, worked during the LRA war and also trying to broker peace return in Acholi sub-region. He indeed did a great job in the region, so we need to celebrate his life.
3: I do remember every Tuesday and Thursday, the blockchain party program. I would love to follow that show time and again, because that's where we had people actually, the returnees, talking to their colleagues who are still in the bush to come back home. And somewhere, somehow, you find that even the other commanders somewhere were being connected to talk to the people. To give the side of the view, are you coming back home? And when could that be? Oh, they don't talk. So, La Chambel finally passed on yesterday from the Cho Hospital. Okay? Anyway, may you rest in peace. As stakeholders set up priorities for Busoga 5 and newly appointed ministers, and Busia farmers asked to tap a regional market through commercial agriculture. And new Busoga MPs seek end to political infightings hindering development in Busoga sub-region. And three-decade land wrangled ends after family transfers 8.6 acres to Busoga diocese after actually a long period of battle. And Chigezi diocese ordained 7 priests, 18 deacons, according to reporter coming through. And an abducted school director's wife dumped near home. Okay? And government scraps funding for public holidays celebration to remain in ballooning debt. Absent, there will be no more public celebration in this country called Uganda, which will be funded by the government of this country, including what we call the Heroes Day, the Independence Day, the whatever day, all these other public day holidays.
4: Honestly,
3: which around 16 of them celebrated here in Uganda.
4: That is a total, for me, it is my personal opinion. It is a very useless excitement trying to prove to the citizen that you are serious. Public holidays are very important. Like if you're talking about Women's Day.
3: Women's Day. No, you can celebrate.
4: We have a reason for it.
3: Absolutely. Women's Day, you can celebrate the way you celebrate it. Let me give an example here. Tanzania, since independent, they have never celebrated the Uhuru.
4: No, it is them, the national people have there, the ministers, the what?
3: Of course.
4: They are the ones spending those money, but the celebration done at the district level, the budget is not too much. And there is no much allocation.
3: Can the government decentralize it to the district level?
4: Maybe, because you cannot say we will not have celebration but like Independence Day, the best of it all.
3: For the sake of Women's Day celebration, you can celebrate from home, no problem.
4: Yes. Mm. So you can't say that we cannot recognize.
3: Say, madam, today is your day. Yes. The 9th of.
4: Let's talk about Mother's Day. What are you going to do about it?
3: Mother's Day is religious. Mm. Of course.
4: Yes, it is part of it. But they sometimes implement security.
3: Can the government come to celebrate Mother's Day alone as a national celebration?
4: No, because that's why I say this one will not work.
3: But definitely. Now they don't cut cost.
4: No, let them cut the cost from other ministries. We have very many RDCs, assistant RDCs. What are they doing?
3: Duplications
4: of duties. Reduce the number of RDCs. Reduce the pay of the MPs if you want to have additional money to do other projects.
3: Anyway.
4: Follow corruption seriously. Billions of shillings are going in corruption. Follow that.
3: Anyway, Kanungu
4: authorities... And also remove the NRM day. You start with the NRM
3: day. Of course, it's part of it.
4: No, you start with the NRM day. That's a pilot activity.
3: No, it's part of the public.
4: Let's pilot it by removing the NRM day. And Therese,
3: Kanungu authorities have banned public gatherings of Ebola and Alagaraga, where music meets romance in a Chori culture. Luengo man locks a 10-year-old son in Tabolin after brutal machete attack. Now, this gentleman, I don't know what came over him. Police in Luengo have arrested a 40-year-old man for allegedly hacking his 10-year-old son with a machete and concealing him in a tarpaulin, reportedly with an intention to burn him alive. Okay? He's called Gonzaga Luaga, a resident of Chaliwaka village in Luengo Rural Sub-County. Of course, the boy refused to reveal the whereabouts of the mother. So the man now took the anger onto the boy. He hacked him with the machete several times and wanted to burn the boy alive. But fortunately, the elder man of the area was alerted by the residents. They came and found the boy almost dying in a tarpaulin because the father wanted to burn the boy alive. Then they apprehended him and handed him over to police. But I think before handing him over to police, he also got the opposite in the hands of the resident. I think he was taught some small simple lessons to learn before he was handed over to police.
4: Wow.
3: Yeah, because the boy is nursing very serious deep cuts on the head, the hands, and other part of the body.
4: Wow.
3: Heartless human beings. Anyway, government orders to pay a 40 million to anti-ECOPA activists over illegal detention, according to court. Okay? All NRM and Tebe Council sworn in a constant raised over oversight. Okay? And Amuria MP is still detained after arrest at the ex-speaker amongst the home. Okay? And senior police chief faces accusation of 66-acre land grabbing in Kamuli district. And of course, two trailers burst into flames after head-on collision in Gulu Nimule Highway. Okay? And police sniffer dog catch a suspected burglar dancing to stolen woofers. And Uganda water chief honored at East African Unveil digital shelter to a safe Lake Victoria. And finally, secession question tower above Museveni's cabinet.
4: Who is going to be the next minister? Let's be honest.
3: Which minister?
4: We need to ask this question.
3: I know.
4: As Ugandans.
3: Which minister is for who?
4: Yeah. Who was backing which minister?
3: Which minister? And when?
4: Well.
3: But I think I'm suspecting something I don't want to talk about.
4: Continue being suspicious.
3: Continue
4: dreaming.
3: The ministers who are affiliated to this, then the ministers are also to this.
4: Yeah.
3: Then the other ministers are also for this. The same thing, there are some RDCs who are for this, and the other one is for the other one.
4: They are for Uganda.
3: Can I be for someone also? Please, you people, you don't look at me like this. I don't like it. In the new video this morning, you can actually read through. And of course, Makerere engineering student caught with the government drugs. And of course, Chigezi Bishop ordained 25 clergy, hedges the faithfulness to God's calling. And UPDF soldiers reminded over murder of his colleague. And of course, Archbishop Kazimba calls for love unity at Seronko farewell service. And government had to do more. more to protect persons with a disability. And poaching encroachment threatens wildlife survival, according to the report coming through. And court orders tycoon exhumation, according to the report coming through this morning. And court orders eviction of mother from son's land. Police rescue 24 suspected trafficking victims and arrest one suspect. Okay? That's what we can give you from the DNM. And remember that the vetting of the ministers commence.
4: Wow.
3: Today.
4: Mm-mm. That is good.
3: Yeah.
4: Yeah.
3: All the ministers designate.
4: They met
3: the vetting process will
4: last
3: start.
4: Last hour resufflement again.
3: Mm. No, he's usual and he's normal.
4: Dr. Jen Ruther Cheng from ICT and National Guidance, straight to Government Chief Whip.
3: I am thinking, this is my own opinion about Dr. Jen Ruther Cheng in that department where she has been appointed.
4: Mm.
3: That is my own thinking.
4: Yes.
3: That Chief Whip, Government Chief Whip, requires someone who is very vocal. You remember how Absolu Boa did it.
4: Doctor is also vocal.
3: I don't think. Doctor has been a little soft.
4: You just only want to be radical.
3: Doctor is a doctor. No. Chief Whip issue. The government chief whip issue is very complicated.
4: Yeah.
3: You must be someone.
4: Should be a good mobilizer as well.
3: A good mobilizer. A vocal person.
4: Yes.
3: Yeah. You have to be very, very sharp in answering questions. In parliament, they will disturb you. Seriously.
4: Mm, they will. But the question
3: you
4: is.
3: You had to answer about struggle.
4: Because how Dr. Jen Ruther Cheng does her things.
3: More of a diplomatic kind of doing things. So, and, you know, he's a medical doctor.
4: Government Chief Weevil should also be diplomatic.
3: Not about diplomacy at some point.
4: Yes.
3: There's a way that the other question, which the likes of Semuju can fire you. And in the absence of the prime minister, you're supposed to come in.
4: Yes.
3: Okay? To handle the government business.
4: Mm.
3: So, somehow, I'm not criticizing her, but what I'm saying is, Muzai need to see a way forward.
4: Because a lot of questions were raised when she was appointed to be the Minister of ICT and National Guidance. Mm. So people were saying, now, how will our doctor handle these issues? Of Trojan horse.
3: I tell you.
4: Of coding.
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4: All right, let me read your report. Matika tingi atini moko ministers maki ya rogini bicha keko tin. Meru report matika katiki the new vision. 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
3: Meru nung balu chene mapilare. 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
4: pamon. 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Maya.
3: Kadong near Pamon wa query gang when it daro.
4: Ah.
3: Yes. Why madam tin project we are?
4: You
3: don't care a team gun manum timone.
4: Aye.
3: Right from Boko Chwando Chan Kunwa Quer Kachil Wakiri. We are yeleki paju gang.
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3: 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So by when you program a drunk a drug chain paju, mala chamber no dorni. Chakin ki logo en kilu diradui, yo drug chain paju ki logo kilu wirigi. 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
3: Lokom tij mati potro yu diko kameno ni Guru City Council, Man Guru City Service Commission. 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Yeah. Okay? Senior engineer, magiri advertising, kano senior architect, principal agriculture officer. Awadiki legal officer, bene mirman senior legal officer. 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
3: mo. Also, very long sub-region. They were last year. We are better aware. It is 6 minutes long sub-region. Berutuge, Leptong, Amulata, Kole, Kwania, Patch, Lira City, Kidong, Lira District. Kainero, Logada, Tiri, Kotpe.
4: Kotpe, yeah.
3: Actually, I better record to a chair again. You know, the woo, very chandy. Many chick. Shari or Ricky Murri Chan, Deca di woo. Any court mutem which we get the woo. But get working ping, a cherry Kwania, a cherry college. Ping tiu tuo ma let actually abira paro ma beru kwania. Nye ugen pole gen, I think nika mwame fure dong sunflowers were put looking to you in the Kutini Kwanian district. Keep food core. 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How about a tamony? Mamaki ecosystem in our subregion. Pian, Kainan or statistical, almost 40% of the land, Tidago. 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
4: Pole.
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4: Yes, yes. 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
3: But I think I'm watching my very utore. 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
4: Yes.
3: 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I think you carry city, Yeren, any Rulu, Yapek Guru Kitchen, Mad Doin. 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
4: Environment is very influential.
3: Kaineno, ya majuno peru yo kere city, ma better nano physically. 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
4: it. More ya you my be
3: actually kaini wiru nen ke nen wanted a lane my style of a party.
4: The agriculture show mo better take a undergrounds kaini kinyote wa mo ya make you go dugo til why cream
3: yes
4: lotion
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4: ah we matima be
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3: 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Okay, kay gang go glory home out. Okay, you want get it? 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
3: 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Going in. You might have never done it.
4: I'm going to go.
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3: teni weng You need to be doing it.
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1: Yeah. That. But for the team, Mugimo.
0: Don't grab it, you can't no matter to move.
1: Yes, for the team, Mugimo. Pede Jalone don't walk out to move the bed more. You can still do something within these few months, Modongi. 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
0: No, this may be Timujim Jerongo for each meeting.
1: Pinny, why eat down when Tim Fu, you can't. 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
0: don't eat down any more, you more, Chucky Market, where Jan, pay Tim Achel. 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
0: It is a very big challenge.
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0: challenge. 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
0: Oyen yeng. 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
0: 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We're talking now, kicking now, pack away, get a one over responding to emergency. 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You know, Kobe, we report members of Parliament. 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
1: I don't matter who you're young.
0: Yeah, don't talk well. So you know, ni Robert, Johnny, come.
1: Actually, young Indonesia, Japan, China, Turkey.
0: Then can get a goof with the care of the Maramokon.
1: Yes.
0: Can I bet it on humanitarian ground? 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Dana Million Talk, we no talk. Channel to Kimmo, Mo Ying. But Markan get a pitchana with the care. 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
0: But a good style,
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2: 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Okay. Okay. Okay. Actually, chupa ena kit mo yumuki ya kere. 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
2: Okay. But chupa dok timo gen mapat.
1: Yes.
2: And I better than I know, my team bought a dueling name. Any boy is saving a little bit of beach per week. And to intention, I make a bottle remember making my team wing any minute. Gear no art. Gear willing one. But I remember chill a chill.
1: Okay.
2: So I go go or dog a dong. Oh, chin will know who never wait away. Keeping a big lulu, burger lulu. Okay? And I'm looking at Charlie. Get to get to remember my deck. Palomé magi, man ori manu beru ki berum sader, berum sari oye, ki dongo ruto vremo mere, ki chagara ki or block beri mere,
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1: yes,
2: 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Macquillan, the name. At least approximately out of around 12 million. Okay, Kebekra Moget or anything. So, into a continuous 5,000 weekly, like that, until the 5 years of collapsing. No damn, don't know. And at least a minimum of around 7 million, maybe. Okay, but no, still, you're entitled to a million apart. So, but don't 5 million for my food, I'm making apart. So, we'll be making a board continuously like that for the next 5 years. No taking on, you get out. Nyang doko peri ya, nyang doko chupwe.
1: Mero bolo chupwe re papas.
2: Yeah, yes, with a papas.
1: Lock it ye. Pian per mere saving, manu ngeo ni timu kigen ma kuman. Manu ben per tek, eh?
2: Now, well, I'm not happy by the fact that MPs are, again, appointed ministers. When it comes to enumerations, how do they earn? Do they earn salaries as ministers or also earn as MPs? Isn't this double employment? Members of parliament, make ministers. Yeah, you give ministers, and that's what I know. Okay? Because ministers, they form part of the executive of the arm of government.
1: Yes.
2: Okay? So, wangare go lay kiriyo.
1: Ministers, matie MPs, gichamariyo.
2: Make it in a parabija, we need to know, don't you? Make it peri, per ministers. But by MPs going to call with each other. Check it out.
1: Wow.
2: Piru beach, piario, piru vario, piru dekking around. But the ministers get done your champion, tigit wong.
1: Cha wang, no teach.
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1: Ha?
2: 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I think, you know, Again, MPs are going to log with check in. Okay? Ne, kadong initie
1: MP.
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1: 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Now what is it for? For MP, chenda mo part beti allowance again da beti.
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1: Okay.
2: Vo voi la con. Okay, money a book has come to you tomorrow.
1: Don't you introducing call center for Ebola response? I think this week we'll be talking with Dr. Erika Kaini. Kidma RCC. 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
2: 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Okay. 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
2: What job be?
4: Yeah.
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4: Hello?
2: 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Afoy, Chori.
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2: Eno, am, sti, yoga, can you do, Stella?
4: I'm here for end on the car, don't worry, I'm ready to be remote for saying you
2: don't.
4: I don't want to be anything, you don't know what I'm right, my son, you're there. You're my care, you're a lamb, you're a tea, I'm a right.
1: Okay.
2: What for it, Wally Stella?
1: Yeah.
2: Anyway.
1: You worry, Pierre Jack. Check me goody.
2: You know, you're going to be in the city, you're going to be in the city.
1: Especially areas, many schools, the on yard, the areas are very, very, very crucial. No matter, carry down the arms, pay on your tie, come here, do speed. Like within the city here, in Peramunga, speed matter.
2: They're mod, they're mod.
1: 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We are very discussing killer, remember, man. How do I know? micha mukene bene karne yo mukene ti under central government ero machalo city council be omero gungiba because an pangyo kachiek mo wanyo ni highway beri di city highway romo karo ki city ero kado ok within the city
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2: 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Okay, fine, fine. 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
2: Anyway, yeah, that TTA.
1: TTA, Food Gulu City Service Commissions. 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I sectors my part within the city. 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So, you know, Cherangi, because Karibeti and you will not apply, no particular remi mo kubu. 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
2: 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Anyway, man speak FM.
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2: 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We a ping. 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

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Countrywide, Chokero, the hope of all skin. 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
1: It's 8 a.m. Kombedi, chawario, mekudiko, ki piera bor, we abungwe Antonia Beach. Speak Pharma, la kelia ye, Magamaga Skills Institute. Kaponye me nongo barachit, kika nongo barachit me ponye.
2: It's a big day for the people of Uganda, but I'm taking the lead in making that statement.
3: Government is sending money, and this program is demand-driven, and people are now fearing to get this money.
4: We don't have any clear data on disability. This makes planning very, very difficult. And normally we have been working on this work.
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1: Omona defense record in northern Uganda as he exits ministerial post. Supreme Court confirms death sentence for murderer of two-year-old daughter. An Ethiopian prime minister's hometown shows strong support ahead of polls. I am Agwengliz with the latest news. Outgoing State Minister for Northern Uganda Rehabilitation Kenneth Omona has defended his two-year tenure, saying he leaves office satisfied that he successfully tackled some of the region's most pressing challenges, including land conflicts, Balalo evictions, and the livestock restocking program. Dr. Omona, who was appointed to the docket in March 2024, was dropped in President Yoweri Museveni's recent cabinet reshuffle and replaced by Beatrice Akella Corin. He has since been appointed to serve as Uganda's ambassador. Speaking in an exclusive interview reflecting on his tenure, Omona described his assignment in northern Uganda as an incredible 2 years of service, noting that he assumed office at a time when the region was grappling with the major security, environmental, and economic challenges. The former minister said that one of his biggest achievements was overseeing the implementation of presidential executive orders aimed at addressing uncontrolled charcoal burning, land conflicts, and contentious presence of migrant cattle keepers, commonly known as Balalo. According to Omona, government successfully evicted about 70,000 heads of cattle from northern Uganda during the operation jointly handled by the police and Uganda People's Defense Forces UPDF personnel. To his successor, Beatrice Akella Corin, Omona offered simple advice: work with everybody, focus on the people's interests, and continue the transformation and pacification of northern Uganda. Lira District has marked the beginning of the new local government term with a memorial tree planting exercise aimed at promoting environmental conservation and greening.

0: across the district. According to Otike, trees help improve air quality, provide shade, prevent soil erosion, and contribute to better public health and livelihoods. The Lira District LC5 Chairperson, RCM Okello Rick, welcomed the initiative and commended the Natural Resources Department for promoting environmental stewardship among leaders. In the national bulletin, the Supreme Court in Kampala has upheld the death sentence handed to Muzahamu Mutema Tegeka, meaning he will suffer death for the murder of his two-year-old daughter. In an anonymous judgment delivered on Friday, a panel of five Supreme Court justices comprising Mike Chibita, Elizabeth Musoke, Christopher Izama Mandrama, Catherine Bamamogerere, and Monica K. Mugenyi dismissed Mutema's appeal and affirmed the sentence imposed by the High Court and later upheld by the High Court of Appeal. The case stems from an incident that occurred on April 8, 2007, at Evukula Village in present-day Namutumba District. Court records show that at about 8:00 p.m., Mutema became involved in a violent altercation with his wife. The couple was separated by Mutema's paternal uncle, prompting the woman to flee the home. About an hour later, the uncle heard the child crying and returned to the homestead with his wife. They found Mutema assaulting his two-year-old daughter, Doreen Mutunda, who was unconscious when he handed her over. Evidence before the court showed that Mutema refused to provide money for the child's treatment despite repeated pleas from relatives. The child later died while being rushed to the hospital. A post-mortem report established that the child died from strangulation and suffocation and revealed injuries consistent with a violent assault, including dislocation of the upper vertebrae in the neck. Mutema was arrested and charged with the murder, convicted by the High Court and sentenced to death. 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Coming in from elsewhere in Africa, campaign posters of Ethiopia's Prime Minister Abiy Ahmed's Prosperity Party lined the road leading to East Batha town of Beshasha, where he is a local hero. He was born in 1976 into a modest family in the rural town of around 8,000 inhabitants and is the first person from the Oromo community to lead Ethiopia. Residents pointed to recent development projects as signs of change. Despite its modest size, the town benefits from the modernization projects and construction works made us in the main devoted to major cities and certain specific remote areas. Ahmed, who has been in office since 2018, is widely expected to consolidate power in the country's general election on Monday. Ahmed is expected to cast his vote on 1st June in Beshasha, with the dozens of locals cleaning the streets ahead of his arrival. In the international bulletin, a total of 219 people have been injured in clashes between football fans and police across France after PSG or Paris Saint-Germain won the Champions League final against Arsenal. Eight were in a serious condition, Interior Minister Laurent Nunez said. Thousands of officers were deployed to curb unrest that disrupted bus, train and rail services in the capital, Paris. 57 of them were injured. Nunes said 780 people had been arrested over the violence, with more than 450 in custody. A person was found dead after an accident on Paris Ring Road, which Reuters tried to block overnight. Some 6,000 police have been mobilized for Sunday's victory parade at the site of the Eiffel Tower.
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The government will stop funding most national public holiday celebrations beginning in the 2026-2027 financial year, with the savings to be redirected to wealth creation and other priority programs, Permanent Secretary and Secretary to the Treasury, Dr. Ramadan Gobi, has announced. For years, the government has spent billions of shillings annually on national events commemorating public holidays such as International Women's Day, Labor Day, Heroes Day, NRM Liberation Day, Independence Day, and other national observances. Traditionally, these celebrations have received budget allocations through various government ministries, departments, and agencies, with the funds spent on parades, security deployments, tents, public address systems, transport, accommodation, and other logistical requirements. Uganda currently observes 14 officially recognized public holidays each year, comprising both religious and statutory commemorations. However, economists and public finance experts have long questioned the cost of organizing large-scale celebrations for statutory holidays, urging that the resources could be channeled into more productive sectors of the economy and development programs.

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2: 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Keep your ball. Yabuan Tonya Beach. Speak Farmer. Tuana Begik.
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1: Wow. 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
0: I'm not sure. I can assure you this because Kakabalam tweeting Chwalani Doku Gueno Kijumon Lingu and Angri Kimiri Kwanyuki Bui. 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
0: Okay? Jumatiki public resources.
1: Borki.
0: Gitika Binuka Lega Junique and Bui. 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Business might not be as usual.
1: Yes.
0: That's what I'm trying to predict. 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
0: 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We be right ma. 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
1: Biro dake keke.
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1: Let's say la manyero biro kimiri palwa.
0: I'm just predicting hell. Both Jomo Kenyatta and local government. That's what I'm seeing. Even the cows will be repair. Nage will be repair. So let's get ready. 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
0: 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So to me, I think it's okay with it.
1: You remove your fundings, but the events would continue.
0: Okay, me and Madonna got Berutier. Heroes Day, Berutier. And the national celebration, wait, Timmy. Then you have Barchene. And I'm going to be query Heroes Day again. You won't get my money, you won't get the money. There's no problem with it. Matters say, be query.
1: I think they.
0: I'm going to be query.
1: It is not about me. I will be quite your funding. You've Machalu Kitin on Peg. Mirga, you've approached Kit Market TUK, Kichante, near Machalu Kitan.
0: Absolutely, you pay any merit. 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
0: he's the best hello
4: I'm son when we get
0: Ella what for you I bet loud sub region woman.
4: I'm not a bit. I mean,
5: And it's a local white Francis in La Pacho.
0: Yes, La Pacho for the man.
5: Mara Mira Poor, the local Mara Dito Car
0: Query.
5: Then Ankin Mawanan Query. And Chakawaka Don, what way, Equariwa. Kid Gino Moma government cut the Query. Makelo wore a duke in a bear, Kum Johnny. Macaro Lobo may Uganda pair. Then I did to cut it in Lorada. The program I keep on but pay look my balogene. You know one do you work and when mobile compensate naturally. And in an quero ni an ogamente bien uma and no chino do an age. Katien don't one gi yap again a dar gamente near go plan mape balo pa chuli no pa Uganda. And then I try to come. Then one can kind what he do query. And again, he could have a war of money. Get here, catch a movie where one man and TV. You know, and the charber, Paul Bilocono, meaning personally, and only being any more, but picking you. And in all looking gang, be perky yard, or yard perre, then take a grand ocean, he take a mice down, and him appear to carry on. 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
0: pigeon.
5: Then, Pere, sit down ticket them, where ye look at only that the mentor. Parliament, Magiti, Ermia Paparion. 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
1: Kwemo petema la bon budget.
0: 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No. You win ba?
1: Still.
0: What kind of bull like Labor Day?
1: Jui kwe petema local government.
0: Labor Day, tindintili honu kikweru internationally.
1: In other words, government should first deal with the wastage. But Luciana Tai, Jang Tich Mukana, before coming to scrap public holidays.
0: Public holidays in
1: the past. Chianda Balune, Jang Tich Mukana, Mapatpat. You are Charlie Kampala, you are creating authorities. Kampala City Council authorities. Watiki Khan City Council.
0: Hello.
4: Hello.
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0: Hello, Emma and Abson. I'm David from a room. This is the best idea ever in Uganda. Imagine spending billions of shillings in organizing Women's Day celebration when there are limited beds in maternity wards. You understand the point?
1: Emma, I told you, we have administrative excesses. 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Iti nomo takaza minister, iti nomo takaza MP. Are we not wasting resources there?
0: Anyway, hello.
1: Hello.
6: Hello?
0: Yes.
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0: What for you?
6: 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You can quam get it to Lupuni Mabe, Malupuni government wait out and again Nermot, Paul Dither Lupita commanded in your Lupuni wait out and appear good no mutar. But you Lupuni did you a little look at Yaman, Magam the ballet thing or Pigu Chulki Lupi Mukamene. Well, boy, Yapuanga, the man, and the end of bed, put up a lot of Laura Irebo, Betty, a tear, yell, tea, or Matarako again, and I, yeah, Yaluchin, Jawashara, or Yabba, dear, it done well, a pin malaria, get you in it, yet you will, I get you, no, don't go, Yabba, the man, the teaching on. Thing on, don't pick up joy, and you know, I tell the private, where down won't be rich, I don't get you, and eh, any, or Yabba, the man, the go, any, or Yabba, private. 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
0: actually Jay, it's much easier to rule the poor. The government must keep your mind pro occupied with issues that affects you so you forget about political change. It is a strategy facing out these events will not impact any citizen since we are still corrupt and greedy. Actually have more money to embezzle.
1: It is not only like that. It is also they are trying to dodge the major problem.
0: Hello.
1: Hello.
7: Yes, for MP Leng.
0: Oh, boy, for my tech MP Leng.
7: It's your name.
0: For Joe, you know.
7: Look, I'm a wing, but I'm a big man. Look at the ball hotel. Oko win ye Berlin non take a dark winny gulu district with 1 million niti chain with tea with a da corner district mono dwar chen eh come away one wa gulu district dwar chilling and your kidgum dwar chilling no parity or yat.
1: Yes.
7: Parity corner wing. Can you look on your one on yamu?
1: Yes.
7: The man they take a yin you may mark don't chilling gag dwar get dwar quen eh chin a deal at you gonna get tax mama chulini. More tea will meet me anywhere you later. Me, we in the wing tax. Tinane. So, pair of tea and a chay can kill me. Chen a magamanda going by Jacuja. Oh, get you new dongo. 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Look at me, the hanging can out of foil.
1: Of foil.
0: And a par wound, ya empiling, won't take a more can, yeah. One go we have to give me Pierre. Did we carro?
1: Hello.
0: How are
8: you?
0: What's your name? What's your
8: addiction?
0: Addiction,
8: keep up. I'm going to take a ball one time. The man at the ball one, you're in Uganda. But when I get 10 and a half, Josh, a budget, you better tell me, my little department, that can't get away. The boy at the can for goody. I don't need technical team, madam, for the man, Jagi Wakungi, a gay town, Klaganganagan. Then that ticket connection, marking me. My well, then the bear Kagali, the process well programmed train the water more. So, chilling, Kadobino, a more labole, meaningful booty.
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0: 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I challenge them on this. 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Memoir a big limb money in the mood, which any market work any. Kid work with
1: Central budget could go off for the financial year.
0: Why Chenny Maguru do billion a dinny, Kitikwane? 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
1: That's why I was saying what more we were looking public holidays. The Jim Madom Mergeti yet ye.
0: Hello, speaker fam.
10: Hello.
0: Hey, yo.
10: Yes.
0: 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Yes, Megukoro.
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0: 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Inero in the public space.
1: Yes. And they should work on the procurement issues.
0: Yes.
1: And I can look at the procurement processes. Nongo contractor approving me warga metij work tiju chake. 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
0: Abson.
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0: Kevin Uhuru, and I'm don't queer with your
1: Maggie.
0: Could make a liberation day in a milk, a bell, or we don't get on Tarea said again. And good old Uhuru,
1: I said that it was a what, can UPDF, can you to professionalism, my UPDF do done here. It is a good event for me.
0: No, can't
1: so government should turn.
0: Look, America coming again.
1: This is a good activity.
0: Put him, give Eddie Guri, no problem. And looking at some celebration, we call it repair. Balchene.
1: Call it learning. What call the pay? What decentralizing? Quay Madir,
0: Temeguru,
1: underground.
0: Food still not to
1: do national, though, Temekan. Kiliwa, Don Lobo, Timbia Charano, Chene, hotels, restaurants. as they fight corruption, get you ki lok me duako chen and timarata ki yup local government.
0: Wemo per dan bira banu chari koting agri perwate. 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
2: 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administration and management national diploma in business management diploma in guidance and counseling pewa gikenyo koses mukena ye National Certificate in Accounting and Finance, Diploma in Business Administration, Diploma in Human Resource Management, National Certificate in Procurement and Logistic Management, Diploma in Community Health Management, Certificate in Child Protection, Certificate in Social Mobilization and Development, Kachirki Certificate in Administrative Law, Dorekwana Pidwea Dekeken, Ikin Koses Mukene, Dijuti Borwa, Pinongo Pwenye, Degree, Miyarbeki Principal 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
12: 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We are
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0: All of these leaders, even now, the ones who try to manipulate, to intimidate, you are really like Amin.
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2: 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Okay. Okay. Okay. Okay. Okay. Okay. Okay. Okay. Okay. Okay. Okay. Okay. Okay. Okay. Okay. Okay. Okay. Okay. Okay. Okay. Okay. Okay. Okay. Okay. Okay. Okay. Okay. Okay. Okay. Okay. Okay. Okay. Okay.
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2: All right. Foy me tek tutwal, ang yo Dr. Abigamo la ukeno ni. Hello, Speak FM. Okay? 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
9: No.
2: 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Hello, Speak FM.
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2: All right.
9: Huh? So, I'm concerned. I'm going to come and call the radio. I'm going to call the radio. I'm going to call the radio. I'm going to call the radio. I'm going to call the radio. I'm going to call the radio. I'm going to call the radio. I'm going to call the radio. I'm going to call the radio. I'm going to call the radio. I'm going to call the radio. I'm going to call the radio. I'm going to call the radio. I'm going to call the radio. I'm going to call the radio. I'm going to call the radio. I'm going to call the radio. I'm going to call the radio. I'm going to call the radio. I'm going to call the radio. I'm going to call the radio. I'm going to One joke and a poor bin no. The two better Yakamai Darum and then a little poor joker will be weary, corn, only one joke and no joke. I'm not enough to work now.
2: A foil.
9: Enough forever.
2: Right, a foil, a tetra. Lowin radio, pitch our paper, a mugam, which him do you down to a poorly chim. But a bit of a tal bot, la dit, doctor, a concern, okay, bot to a chill, to a le.
10: A
2: Rio, yes. Yes, you can respond to that.
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1: 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Quite cheer again, low office. I got it. 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
2: Yes,
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1: 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A foy, you might tech to twelve will no go, Jimmy.
2: Okay.
1: Who made when you ready to speak? 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
2: Foy, my tech to twelve, a kelwe ya giki, you may yapuan, your ticotin la win value. Modke ma botu.
11: Chawa ki chawa, wakili chami manyen.
12: I will not hand over the key to you, I will hand over to the cow. You are not accounting office chairman. Don't intimidate me. I will hand over the key to the cow, not you. You don't own any property and you are not accountable to any property in the
11: building. Wa owai tedeo, kama jomo kene pegi koye.
12: What you kill me, you kill me. I don't want to work with you. I've already resigned and that's it.
11: Weho bedi piera boru ya bungwan, tonne a beach, speak farmer. Kwon ma pegiik.
13: It's 10 a.m. Kombeti, Chawangwen, Mekodiko, Ki Piera Boru Yabungwen Tona Beach, Speak Farmer, Lakilia Ye, Magamaga Skills Institute, Kaponye Menongo Barachich, Kikanongo Barachich Meponye.
14: It's a big day for the people of Uganda, but I'm taking the lead in making that statement.
15: Government is sending money, and this program is demand-driven, and people are now fearing to get this money.
16: We don't have any clear data on disability. This makes planning very, very difficult. And normally we have been working on guesswork.
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18: Humona defends a record in northern Uganda as he exits a ministerial post. A magnitude of 4.5 earthquake shakes Uganda, and Benin strengthens laws to combat production of fake banknotes. My name is Emmanuel Mwaka with the latest news. Outgoing State Minister for Northern Uganda, Kenneth Humona, has defended his two-year tenure, saying he leaves office satisfied that he successfully tackled some of the region's most pressing challenges, including land conflicts, bilateral evictions, and livestock restocking program. Dr. Kenneth Humona, who was appointed in the docket in March 2024, was dropped in the President Yoweri Museveni's recent cabinet reshuffle and replaced by Beatrice Akello Akori. He has since been appointed to serve as Uganda's ambassador. Speaking in an inclusive interview reflecting on his tenure, Humona described his assignment in Northern Uganda as an incredible 2 years of service, noting that he assumed office at a time when the region was grappling with major security, environmental, and economic challenges. The former minister said one of his biggest achievements was overseeing the implementation of presidential executive orders aimed at addressing uncontrolled charcoal burning, land conflicts, and the contentious presence of migrant cattle keepers, commonly known as Balalo. According to Humona, government successfully evicted about 70,000 heads of cattle from northern Uganda during the operation jointly handled by the police and the UPDF personnel. In his successor's To his successor, Beatrice Akello Akori, Humona offered a simple advice: work with everybody, focus on the people's interests, and continue to transformation and pacification of northern Uganda. Police in Amoneta district have recovered two suspected stolen motorcycles and arrested one suspect during an intelligence-led operation aimed at curbing the rising cases of motorcycle theft in the district. The operation, conducted between Friday night and Saturday morning under the command of the Amoneta district police commander, SP John Mafabi, targeted motorcycle theft hotspots within Amoneta town council and the surrounding areas. According to North Achiuwa Regional Police spokesperson SP Jimmy Patrick Okema, officers recovered a red Bajaj box Boxer, motorcycle registration number UFM255Z, and another Bajaj Boxer motorcycle without a registration number after its number plate had allegedly been removed. Okema said police also arrested Eddie Ambrose, a resident over at Yak Village in Mundu sub-county, who is currently being held in custody to assist with investigations. He urged locals to use strong locking devices such as U-locks to secure their motorcycles, and also call on churches, entertainment centers, and other public places to strengthen security measures to protect the property of visitors. A magnitude of 4.5 earthquake struck Uganda on Sunday night, sending tremors across its epicenter in central part, with parts of western, eastern, and section of northern corridor reeling from one of the most widely felt seismic events in the recent months. Preliminary data from the International Monitoring System, including the United States

0: that mild shaking consistent with the seismic wave propagation through the Rift Valley system. In African news, lawmakers in Benin have unanimously adopted a reform which strengthened the fight against fake banknotes. It also increases penalties against traders and individuals refusing to accept notes and coins issued by the Central Bank of West African State. This included those that are slightly damaged but still valid. Fines and prison sentences are planned for those who refuse legal tender or who apply excessive fees to exchange them. The new law also provides for prison sentence of up to 10 to 20 years for people are involved in the counterfeiting and falsification of banknotes and coins. In addition, they may be fined up to 10 times the value of the seized currency, with a minimum of 20 million CFA francs. The crackdown on the circulation of fake banknotes has also been strengthened. The president of the Finance Committee told Parliament the bill was part of the modernization of sanctions and to take into account new forms of financial crime. 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From the international news, health authorities in Brazil are monitoring two patients for possible Ebola infection in the country's two biggest cities of Sao Paulo and Rio de Janeiro. A man, 37, from DRC, exhibited the symptoms such as fever, Sao Paulo's state government said. In Rio de Janeiro State, the health department said it had activated safety protocols after a Belgian man who arrived from Uganda showed viral symptoms such as cough, chill, and diarrhea. The test results for both patients should become available in the next week. It confirmed they would be If confirmed, they would be the first infection cases outside Africa since the outbreak began in DR Congo. There are now more than 1,000 suspected Ebola cases in DR Congo, with at least 246 deaths. Uganda has reported 9 confirmed cases and 1 death.
1: 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Voices unlimited.
0: The government of Uganda will stop funding most national public holiday celebration beginning on the in the 2026-27 financial year, with the saving to be redirected to wealth creation and other priority programs, Permanent Secretary and Secretary of the Treasury, Dr. Ramadan Ngobe, has announced. For years, the government has spent billions of shillings annually on national events commemorating public holidays such as International Women's Day, Labor Day, Heroes Day, NRM Liberation Day, Independence Day, and other national observances. Traditionally, these celebrations have received a budget allocation through various government ministries, departments, and agencies, with funds are spent on parades, secret deployment, tents, public address system, transport accommodation, and other logistical requirements. Uganda currently observes 14 official recognized public holidays each year, comprising both religious and statutory commemorations. However, economists and public finance experts have long questioned the cost of organizing larger-scale celebration for statutory holidays, arguing that the resources could be channeled into more productive sectors of the economy and development program.

0: And that was the news. 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
2: Wajuli chawamukene dare. 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
1: what 20 to a club on my pat pat speak farmer one ma piki you ma inki tichi you dick do you show when

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0: When I asked for mandatory recount, go by the big mirror, the anarchy record. 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
2: 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It a Yuba Chelung Lao Cultural Institution Bursar Scheme. 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
1: 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Some is it training institute of social development. 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Any main campus wa. Chone don't take a word in Intex Manyan. Pay admission. Lim radio station man. Kim main campus. Watie Gulu City. Choki Unified P7 School. Unyo Gochim. In Nota Bira Bora Rio. A Duka Beach. A Bira Rio. A Chill Jero. 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Abungwena Chill. Sam is a training institute of social development. Service for humanity.

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1: Kombeti, Chawabiche, Medeching, Kipiera Bor, Yabungwamtona Beach, Speak Farmer, Lakelia Ye, Magamaga Skills Institute, Kaponye Menongo Barachi, Kikanongo Barachi, Miponye.
2: From Mexico's past, including the song that captivated lovers during the Second World War.
3: Back then, hearing that someone kissed was considered a sin. So I said, well, it is what it is. I'm going to write a song about this.
2: From the 1980s, one of the world's deadliest industrial gas explosions.
3: I heard my mom's screams. Stand up, let's go. My dad tried to open the door, but the moment he grabbed the handle, since it was metal, it burned.
2: A pivotal moment in Mexican politics, the fight for the rights of Mexico's indigenous women, and how Mexico played a part in making Titanic one of the most successful films in movie history.
4: One of my favorite parts of the film, when Rose first watches the Titanic, when she looks at the ship, because I think that's how I felt when I first saw it. It was massive.
2: First, today's world news.
5: BBC News with Justine Green. Iran says it's targeted an American military airbase after the United States launched renewed strikes on Iranian targets over the weekend. The Revolutionary Guard didn't give the location of the base, but Kuwait says its air defences were intercepting missile and drone attacks. From Jerusalem, here's Yolan Nell.
6: The US saying that it struck Iranian radar and drone sites in the city of Gorakh and on the island of Qasim at the weekend. And these are two locations that are basically in and on the Strait of Hormuz. The US saying more specifically it hit Iranian air defences, a ground control station and two Iranian drones that it said were threatening shipping. Now it's the third time in the space of the week we've had such news of an exchange. And this just adds to the concerns that it could lead to a more serious escalation and that could really jeopardise the efforts to secure a longer-term ceasefire, a full end to the war.
5: Israel's Prime Minister Benjamin Netanyahu has ordered attacks against Hezbollah in a southern district of the Lebanese capital Beirut. Hezbollah has been firing barrages of rockets and drones into northern Israel as Israeli troops expand further into southern Lebanon. Lina Sinjab is in Beirut.
7: It's a clear message of escalation, especially it's coming at a time where there is a huge diplomatic effort for de-escalation. We've heard about the talks between the U.S. Secretary of State Marco Rubio and the Israeli Prime Minister and the Lebanese President. Basically, the starting point was to spare Lebanon any Beirut any attacks, and then that will lead into a gradual de-escalation into the south. And just within the course of 24 hours, we hear a contradicting message from the Israeli Prime Minister to attack Beirut.
5: South Africa's parliament is starting an impeachment inquiry into President Cyril Ramaphosa over a scandal involving the theft of more than $500,000 from his farm. A parliamentary committee investigating the allegations is holding its first meeting today after the Constitutional Court revived the process last month. The president denies wrongdoing. Health authorities in the Democratic Republic of Congo have celebrated the recovery of five patients infected with the Ebola virus. They say it highlights progress in the response to an outbreak that's killed nearly 250 people in the country's east. Richard Kagoe reports from Nairobi.
8: The patients, four nurses, walked out of a treatment center in Bunia yesterday. They had fallen ill while caring for Ebola patients and said that they were grateful to be alive. Another survivor, Alabwaka, went home on Friday. Dr. Mwamba Kazadi, the director of the Institute of Public Health, calls the recoveries a victory worth celebrating. He says early detection and strong care made the difference. The head of the World Health Organization, Tedros Adhanom Ghebreyesus, urged communities to work with medical staff after some residents attacked health centers over strict burial rules that clash with local traditions.
5: World news from the BBC. France says it's detained a sanctioned Russian oil tanker in the Atlantic with the help of Britain and other allies. The Taygor was intercepted on Sunday morning in international waters. In a post on social media, the French President Emmanuel Macron said it was unacceptable for ships to circumvent international sanctions and fund Russia's war against Ukraine. Hungary's new Prime Minister, Péter Magyar, says the government will start legal proceedings to remove the country's president if he refuses to resign. After meeting President Tamás Sulyák in Budapest, Mr. Magyar said the constitution would be amended to secure democracy. Mr. Magyar has described Mr. Sulyák as a puppet, arguing he was loyal only to the longtime former Prime Minister Viktor Orbán. The number of people killed by an explosion in a rebel-held area of Myanmar has been revised down to at least 45. Around 70 others were injured by the blast in Shan State near the border with China. Footage shows smoke rising high above the village of Kantab with large parts of it flattened. Shocked survivors can be seen searching for family members still trapped under the rubble. Millions of people are voting in Ethiopia's parliamentary and regional elections, which the governing Prosperity Party is expected to win despite unrest in much of the country. The BBC's Caleb Moges reports.
0: Elections are not taking place in the Tigray region, where tensions between the regional leaders and the federal government remain unresolved. Voting has also been suspended in several constituencies across Oromia and Amhara due to

0: Yara poor we have went ton nabi. 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
2: 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You know, get away, man. You are. Don't they kill like a bill? And they double on the beach, even you may work in a kikwan, unga, kerala, yaka chili, yeah. Kill ya, kill Ramakon, like a side this month. I went ye, kill a to like getting a kill to like carol. Car, carry on, jump, jump, no good jump, I'm not for it there. Born in me, I'm for it, dear, that I do.
3: Yeah,
2: and kill a man,
3: dear, that I do.
2: Uncle, don't tell me now, don't you, caro, guacaro, caro, no, tigu caraba. I'm a chin, my one law, I am watching a customer. Oh, wow, me a boy, we cast a born and it ye. Me a girl, and to tigu karma now, yeah. We all baking it up one watch now, call me. There can be bad till Pianca cast on my duty or bino, and no know their mere. Cut up till near in no ratchet, but what you need. The customer, definitely bad. The customer, baby, what you come up a bed, eh? Here, don't air bock on a kitchen.
3: I don't move,
2: we don't do. Eh, come up bed, but wait away, beer, tilling, no, in a tickle, my tea, you go. Eh, get a one of beer, get customer, and I'm damn it, you come, my name, PM, get a unnail, can eh? Terupadanti, papat. Now, chill, you get a ain't terrucade. Pe in the room, chia bola, worry what you need. Ted command, tell one more one was sharing, tell a cacone, bearing, gamble, worry, take care, command, inkil, broadcast, quick as a wack, one any pochier. Now, any paper, cacket, I in the room, I can't quarrel anything, a gamble, a warning, Anabitia, will you hear a one year anymore? You potato, a yuka kind, quarrel any paper. Eh, you know, I'm your time here, no customer who can a kid on the warm mechanic. Pian, you joke, pegging yaka, go bally in the chair, what you are gay, me, which are da, no, no, pepe. Yeah, I'm yagging no money, bally, your money, chia, what you will end then or you'll be.
3: I'm for it, right?
2: I'm for it,
3: boy, Joe, when you speak FM or Tony, I'm gonna chant up a do for it.
2: I'm for it, Matter.
3: Boy, Matter, we ready to tell you, tell the end, but I'm a bit do chen botin, where I'm going to bore. What chum benica chill? Tina Beduki, a chubble. But Mama Omara, a new gift, can make a good eno, but for you near Bonacio. I mean, which end what you catch him not a beer, a beer, a beer, and when a chill and when a bitchel, a bitchel, a bitch man, you can't pass speak, but do which end, one ero chimki pore. Menu kid Matica Karaka Richard Wachak, can you speak FM? Hello,
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0: 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It is about Chelwong Lao Cultural Institution Bursar Scheme. 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A bitch about not, nor a bin not. Be a quan bad in care.
1: 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Motokea Nissan. 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

0: Okay, but my deep man warehouse, Kabirima Light Magic, Kigangwan Mifunya Yupumotaka, Bingit Batut, going with Jimmy number, not a beer a beer a deck, and when are you not? 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
5: 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Searching for friends, female triple play, hot 3-3, a cappella, jemu mukene bene manutu karigajeti, mapopat, enula we radio. 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Hello, Speak FM.
6: Okay.
5: Yes.
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6: Yeah,
5: I'm fine, Ronald.
6: Yes.
5: All right. Yeah, I don't got to get there. Hello, Speak FM.
7: No, Liz.
5: How are you?
7: I'm
5: not your bear, calling in.
7: I'm not
5: your bear. OK, lunch, look at you tomorrow.
7: I'll come with you on.
5: Then go on.
7: I'll tell you.
5: I thought where do Johnny Priska? Manikera wanjiri ya badanga yeye.
7: Wanjiri.
5: Ayela wope we mene ni.
7: We ta tena Priska moni koni true love.
5: Ningoni?
7: Moni true love.
5: True love.
7: Eh.
5: Okay.
7: Actually,
5: you know, no true love, Gono.
7: Only Trina, Bacolo, Trina, Bacolo, Priscal.
5: Okay. Okay. And then our true love by Janet Priscal, TTAT database. Now it's okay. All right. Mono better law you, Priscal, and not in on a tea. Yeah, Rio Rotka. Can you chima giki speaker FM hello?
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5: Yes.
8: Apo irini wa?
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8: Ati.
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1: 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Could you please play for me? Send me the pillow by Judy Butcher. Good day. I'm Lillian from Uyam. Thanks. Thank you very much, Lillian, for being part of the show on the first day of June 2026. Happy new month. It's me, Bianca from Koro. Greetings to all the Speak FM fans. They're getting you very clear. And happy new month to you too. Welcome to the show. Another message is saying, hi Liz, long time. It's me, Nam, from Laguin. Could you please play for me, Libby Libby, by Pretty B. Send it out to you, Miriam, Isaac, Eunice, Opio, not forgetting Eddie, then my mama and one and only, Emmanuel. I love you and take care, Liz. Take care, too. I love you, too. Okay, then this one is saying, I'm called Amy from Labora. Please drop for me, Tapa Rasta by Mufariki. Send out to all to the lovely, that is Prosy. Okay, thank you, Amy. And then this one is saying, Man Junior Joshua from Minakulu. Mia Kongwe Makiluoni Silent by Wanix. Featuring Zinki. Respect to all the Arsenal fans. Respect to you too. And then Patricia Kiromte Waini Atie Pordogo Nakong Chunya Maaki Boat Carlos Fix Carl Motorboat Priska Nancy Regan and then Banken, not forgetting Miriam. Okay, iti poritite mungo kwa iti doi ya iti mungo. Laguma upe Patricia. And then Thiong Mayen, ki South Sudan, teko ni loud and clear from South Sudan. This is Mayen Thiong. Greet for me all the Arsenal fans, wherever they are. And thank you for your time. Thank you too, Mayen. How is South Sudan there? Here, it has started becoming very hot because those who help us in seeing how the climate is changing said from this month up to August, we are not going to receive that rain. It's going to be hot. So I don't know how about South Sudan. What is the weather there? Doxy Laway from Umel is saying, I greet all my fans who support my music. Tima Tassa, and then my beloved mommy, that is Grace. Then never ever forget about my sweet, lovely girl, that is Abel Eunice from Umel as well. Umel Apem. Thank you, presenter Liz. You play for me Deposit by Willie Mann. And I want to send out to my ex, Ayo, BK Dixon Lawe, not forgetting Oponya Ronnie, and then MC Metaboy and Silver Pader. Okay, thank you, Doxy Lawe. And then this one is saying, hello, Liz. Mr. Sleman Cod. Mr. Sleman Cod from La Rogul University. Could you please drop for me Opong Beach by Patu Love Boy? I want to send out to my one and only, that is Victoria Tipsy. My lovely sis, that is Zuria Susan from Pentagon, Kanyagoga. Then my mom and dad, Rose Lawino. And then Onyemes Yacinto from Rajkoho, Pade. Then to all the homies from Pade, Rajkoho. Thanks. Have a nice day. Sleman Code, thank you. How is Gulu University right there? And then this one is saying, thank you for the show, Liz. It's me, Simon, from Late Valley. Could you please toss for me Ben Mott by Polite Moscow? I want to send out to Michael and all the fans of Speak FM. I've just played a song from Polite Moscow, Chatan Lagoba. I'm not going to play any other song. It's like we don't play more than one song from the same artist at the same time. We don't do that, okay? Then this one is saying, good afternoon, babe Liz. This is Mercy from Marino Road. Thank you, Mercy, for joining us today. And then this one is saying, I'm Dickens from Badege. Miakong tita bala manu karatiki bode later, 2-star. Message magigete koni, good afternoon, Liz. I'm Mr. Cute from Onyama. Please, could you first drop for me any song from Ambrose the Blessed, sending it out to all the fans of Mighty Speak FM Radio. Okay, no problem. Let me get down to your request. But I think I'm going to pick one or two, three songs if time allows us. Okay, because as I talk now, it's only 13 minutes to the top of the hour. Okay, let's get down to one or two songs you have requested for.
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0: It's 2 p.m. Come, Betty. 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Mediching. Keep your boro. We are going to turn a beat. Speak, farmer. La Kelia, ye, Magamaga Skills Institute. Kaponye menongo barachi. Chicken nongo barachi me ponye.
1: It's a big day for the people of Uganda, but I'm taking the lead in making that statement on behalf of Dominic Ongwen. He's been very consistent.
2: Government is sending money, and this program is demand-driven, and people are now fearing to get this money.
1: We don't have any clear data on disability. This makes planning very, very difficult. And normally we have been working on guesswork.
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4: Paday intensifies awareness on maternal nutrition. Sir Bishop Katumba condemns MP's alleged reliance on witchcraft, hatch integrity in leadership. While polls open in Ethiopia's parliamentary elections as MP Abi vies for new term. My name is Walter Kidega with the latest news. Health officials in Paday district have intensified efforts to encourage pregnant women to eat nutritious foods and attend antenatal care services following the introduction of multiple micronutrient supplements, a new intervention to improve maternal and child health. The renewed awareness campaign comes amid concern that poor nutrition during pregnancy continues to contribute to complications such as anemia, low birth weight, premature births, and stillbirths. Ambrose Onwege, a maternal and child health expert in Paday District, said many women still struggle to meet the nutritional demands that comes with pregnancy despite the critical role nutrition plays in the health of both mother and child. He explained that proper nutrition supports the growth and development of the unborn baby while also helping mothers remain healthy throughout pregnancy. Sula Kagwa, a social behavior change officer at the Ministry of Health, said the government is working with the partners, including the Clinton Health Access Initiative, to raise awareness about the supplements across the Acholi sub-region. According to 2022 Uganda Demographic and Health Survey, about 38% of pregnant women aged 15 to 49 years are anemia, while only 37.1% of women make their first antenatal care visit within the first 4 months of pregnancy. Health officials believe improving maternal nutrition and encouraging early antenatal attendance will go a long way in reducing preventable pregnancy complications and giving babies a healthier start in life. The Diocese of Maiduguri West Nile has launched a fundraising campaign to raise more than 600 million required to complete its multi-billion shilling diocesan office complex. The four-story Golden Jubilee Office block is an initiative of Reverend Charles Collins Andanku and former part of his legacy project as Bishop of the Diocese of Mighty West Nile. The project was launched in 2019 during the Diocese's Golden Jubilee celebrations, making 15 years of its existence. Bishop Andanku was enthroned in February 2017, succeeding the retired Right Reverend Joel Obetiam. In a statement issued ahead of his 9th Episcopal anniversary and a grand fundraising event said to take place at Vara Cathedral, Bishop Andanku today appealed to the faithful and other well-wishers within and outside the diocese to support efforts to complete and commission the office block. According to Bishop Andanku, his 9 years of shepherding the diocese have been largely successful despite various challenges, with most of the plans he set out to implement now accomplished. 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Retired Bishop of West Buganda, Andrew Katumba Tamar.

Mbale has strongly condemned politicians who allegedly rely on witchcraft and sorcery to gain political power, warning that such practices erode genuine leadership and contradict faith-based values. Speaking during a Thanksgiving service organized by Jambali Bulasio Mukasa at St. Luke's Church in Nambwiru, Bishop Katumba expressed concerns over what he described as a growing trend among some members of parliament who shake spiritual assistance from witch doctors while publicly professing faith. The bishop lamented that some politicians swear oaths of office using the Bible or Quran, yet allegedly rely on witchcraft practices to secure and maintain political power. The Thanksgiving event brought together political leaders, religious figures, and residents from across Nansana municipality, reflecting both a spiritual gathering and a platform for political reflections. And then in our African news, Ethiopians went to the poll on Monday with the Prosperity Party PP of incumbent Prime Minister Abiy Ahmed set for a landslide win. In power since 2018, Abiy is criticized for growing authoritarianism and a crackdown on dissent, in contrast to his early years in power when he won the Nobel Peace Prize for mending relations with neighboring Eritrea. Opposition parties and analysts fear this election will be even less open than previous votes, with the opposition in disarray and the country facing multiple internal conflicts and ethnic divisions. The election is likely to be among the least competitive of the seven national elections held since multi-party democracy was introduced in 1991. Ahmed Solomon and Abel Abate Demishi of the Chatham House think tank wrote last week. Abiy's PP won 96% of the seats in the last election in 2021. Results are expected some 10 days after the polls close. The U.S. has said it struck Iranian military sites over the weekend, while Tehran said it responded by targeting an American base, making the third non-escalation in a week around the Strait of Hormuz. U.S. Central Command Centrum said it launched self-defense strikes in response to aggressive Iranian action, which it said included a U.S. drone being shot down over international waters. Iran Islamic Revolutionary Guard Corps said it had targeted an air base used by U.S. forces for an attack on southern Iran without specifying the location. Meanwhile, Kuwait, which hosts a U.S. base, said its air defense system was confronting hostile missiles and a drones attacks without providing further details. Trump urged his critics to sit back and relax in a post on Truth Social

0: glass doors encroaching on public areas. Among the structures that demolished were those at Ealing and Deliverance Church in Farmers Center, Tea Light Church, Rukungiri Central Secondary School, Rukungiri Kindergarten and Primary School, and several private properties, including residential houses. Most of the affected traders expressed frustration over the exercise and appealed to the government to help them secure alternative space for their businesses and belongings. However, the senior physical planner for Rukungiri Municipality, Vastin Kanganzi, defended the exercise, saying residents and business owners had been given significant notice to relocate before enforcement began.
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0: That was the news. 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

0: Maiten eno la we radio mono, will you marry me? 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Manu karateki botin, and no kore, kede kore, la win radio, yin manuiti, and yula remi, in ino matin. 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
1: Hello.
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0: 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So Namachim?
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0: 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Hello speaker FM. 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
0: Hmm. 07 07 07 Kekanovam.
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5: 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So katika when you speak FM yung kang armo mangyo and mano itika when you speak FM ramu gona chimi nama 0776
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3: Yes, Zenoliama de Diva Ginki is the lyric or Tika Wachatini. 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

0: 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Mono Timeless Media Manuti Gulu City Gakan Lawin Radio. And then let me know you're there, you're really, really, really out there. 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All your problem will be solved now and then. So that is what you got to do. Mona in Kitameno Tikereno Lawin Radio Yin Manu Benimaru Lokom Bering Totual. Kaye joining mono ababet and la wind radio because gimme u botin and loni hods ma bear it you get a chilling me a bit kicken. Yet all be the kind of mono melo you mono naha a million me a bit. Iramo penny we need him anything to wear anything. We tea you get a chilling me a bit kicken. Eddie a lawn a million me a bit. Tim area la wind radio. So get a man numer in bed the kind of mono metimona and I am. Kai miro konyo miro niang jemo mukene. 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
2: 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Certificate in Social Mobilization and Development, Kachirki Certificate in Administrative Law, Dorekwana Pidwea Dekeken, Ekin Courses Mukene, Dejuti Borwa, Pinongo Pwenye, Degree, Mirbeki Principal 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Sam is a training institute of social development. Service for humanity.
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2: 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I like a bit more foundation body. 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
7: Right, teneno la we ready wa abedi kare monume nongo. 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And then Mina selections ni. 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
7: kipabo.
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8: I hate Elia.
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7: Hmm.
8: I'm a very book ready, yeah.
7: Okay, me, Mukene.
8: Okay, and away, pass Ziggy Mile.
7: Ziggy Mile.
8: Where Lutino look?
7: Lutino look?
8: Yeah, Akibor Ziggy Mile. Kaya go on, I'm Akibor Lil Roy. I can't keep up with the team, Kiona Tenki.
7: Lil Roy, I go away, I don't call.
8: Oh.
7: Hmm.
8: Go on, I don't wear, pa, Lupi King.
7: Angani?
8: Keng.
7: Wepa
8: Snoopy King.
7: Hmm.
8: Okay, kima angishwe na go on a wepa Foxy Boy. 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
7: Apeo Foxy Boy.
8: Ye na wepa chua liko chua manjo. 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
8: Wepa kambo jo mama aroshti kefe moriko mi.
7: Hmm.
8: Kira jo mina moriko mi. 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
11: When I ask for mandatory return, go ahead and pick a mirror, me and I share the court. So you didn't want any better MP equip, you be chair, no, you think I'm fancy. So mega put Bobby Lowe like a bishop.
12: But come on, it is the pool. 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I'll leave any more foundation body. 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Yeah, what? Yeah, don't come.
0: One he was door to daro.
13: King Gang music.
0: We hope Betty Pierre Boru ya bungwan. Turn me a beat. Speak farmer. Bon ma pekik.
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1: Chawaki chawa, wakeli chame manyen.
2: I will not hand over the key to you, I will hand over to the cow. You are not the accounting officer chairman. Don't intimidate me, I will hand over the key to the cow, not you. You don't own any property and you are not accountable to any property in the
1: district. 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

0: 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Hello, Speak FM.
1: Yeah.
0: Yes. 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
0: 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Chako weekdays bere mabe. Okay.
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0: 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You Caramagonana, you want me, you know, Taki Paro, Pia Concolo, a coaching, you can make it while I hear the part of Foily.
1: 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Right, someone better Regan Hakilungulo, Chima Gikidon Kiken. 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
2: Yes, please. Yes.
1: At your tuning on.
2: At your bed, will you?
1: At your bed.
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2: Look at bank and
1: okay.
2: Well, I got them going.
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2: Poy Banken.
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2: Okay.
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2: 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Hello, Speaker FM.
3: Hello, lady.
2: Yes.
3: Dike Mrobian on Madafuku.
2: Apo yu Madafuku?
3: Na magiri Banken.
2: Banken. Okay. Hello, Speaker FM.
4: Yes,
2: at your bed, in corner.
4: Anna, at your get a bed.
2: Okay.
4: And if Vicky senior quarters.
2: Yes, Vicky.
4: May I give Banken?
2: Banken.
4: I am sorry.
2: Okay. And kitatia miti what kere en la win radio. We're saving time. Jo amate chwa lo messages benetie. Mira kwan messages ge. Hello.
0: Hello.
2: Yes.
0: Okay, ni.
2: Atima bay, yin kono.
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2: Okay.
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2: Yes, gifty.
0: Mm.
2: Miyo kweri bon nga?
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2: Bot banken.
0: Mm.
2: Okay.
0: Fire.
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5: Hello, man is still up in DJ Lawrence.
2: DJ Lawrence, yes?
5: Atinya ten main queen at the bank and wodo mura soya, huh?
2: Ami, bon nga?
5: Gira main bot wodo mura na Reagan. So, jaga wodo siya.
2: Reagan. Okay. Yela mo pe afoyo. Ano nga to kene low speaker FM? All right. Hanen nga to kene. Hello, speaker FM?
6: Hello.
2: Mm. Hey. Afoyo.
6: Yes. Yes.
2: Anga ani?
6: Ulo, sir.
2: Okay.
6: Ni mega bot banker.
2: Bot banken. All right. And then, hello, speaker FM?
7: Hello?
2: Hmm.
7: Please, any gift to Jara?
2: Apo you gifting?
7: Me, nothing, I'm a kid. Where, mommy?
2: Miriam. Okay. Hello, Speaker FM. Hello, to Kene, Lawi Radio. I don't get a chima pekarangwen. Hello, Speaker FM. Yes. Apo you?
7: Yeah,
2: okay. All right. Anonga to Kennedy Line. Speaker FM, hello.
8: Hello, police.
2: Yes.
8: It's a local police killer.
2: Okay.
8: I call you again, and I'm going to meet about banking.
2: About banking. A yellow pair of fire.
8: Do I want to go?
2: Hiya, fire. 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
9: Hello.
2: Yes.
9: And this is evening.
2: Atima Bay.
9: Fire.
2: Hmm.
9: And
2: you can see the bullet and you are dead. Where are you? Where
9: Okay, I'm going to go.
2: Okay.
9: Namiyuki banken.
2: Banken.
9: Yeah.
2: All right. Lawi ready kom chima pa magamo. 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Weha waranen messages mano tie. 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Hi Liz. This is Linda from the Yibi. Give my vote to number one and send my greetings to all the Speaker FM listeners. And message akwano takidong moti ye nurung po bilare ba chawa po biye. 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Okay. 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Okay. 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And mani niteko ni give to Reagan Bianca Kikoro. 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This is Brenda from Atiak. 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And a message you can ekani niteko B. Miriam number one pedong lare. 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Oh, John, message be parati and yankita mocho kere. 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Anyway, give it to number one. That is Miriam. 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And Manteko bi hi Liz, This is Marino from Awich. Just give mine to Miriam. Send my greetings to all Man U fans. 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Okay, Miriam and man and in it could be greetings. 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She killed it. 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How are you? Give my vote to number one. This is Munguriek Dokas Dalmoro from St. Maurice. I love you so much. 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Ajolo, Mot Makamegi, and Manta Kobuni, hi, give my vote to number three. This is a bear from Poba, Kono Poba, Kono, I don't know, something of that kind. Okay, and Mane Nitekoni, good afternoon. This is Mickey from Pabuo. Give my vote to number one. Okay, I think Michao Kenenwe Miro update. Miriam Tikede don't queer a para Ryoko Bedi. 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My vote goes out to the last man. Okay, last man that is Banken. And our chimo dong pa be considering because of chawa, because yoke ni chow mod gindong chucho hapa don kolo la win radio. Mantoko ni, hello, presenter, give it to number one. This is Walter Pabo, Town Council. Miriam Nuku irere to medoko tia pa we a deck. And Mantoko ni, hi Liz, give mine to Miriam. I'm Joyce from Gulu City. Kuira Miriam to medetia pa we a nguen. And iteko be, this is Jonita from Anyomo to, and I am giving it to number three. That is Banken. Banken ticket queer pa kolo. And message you can check be hello Liz. I'm Vancy Music from Chuero Town Council. I give my vote to Banken. Thank you. Okay. Lokumope queer para chel bot Banken. And Manta could be hello Liz. Okay. And in itako be hello, presenter Man Felix Kipaicho, salute to Miriam. Okay, give my vote to her. Kwi noti apa we a beach, both Miriam, and no Lawin Radio. And message you can make a can in him. Message Pabi Kwana Wengba Lawin Radio, chao nati to Mantako be Ronald Kiapa, make Banken. 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I'm Magendo from Barolam. 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
11: 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We are

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2: You know,
1: boys, they're very trouble. Get them like non-stop.
2: I'm better joking because you're going to be taking a channel and work keyword. No work keyword, guinea.
1: But channel, get down at your door. Which one is very important? But anyway, let me know how many can look into it. I'm going to be a big penny and kit my big car. I feel a benefit of ying ying. Now, I'm going to look into it. I'm going to take a bin at TQ, Tiano, Martin and video quarter finals, many fixtures, many pit 2026. Manfufa Women's Cup to confirm Malopeki a successful climax made a round of 16 games mobility over the weekend. Now the previous round Kiberikar Manu make Katiki surprises Manu including Wakisu Hills Mago Berikar Metuma Bechalo winner in 2024 Kawipo then C Corporates Gengo Berikar Manu Bermachalo Olders Manu Mago DU to Twilight Team with the Mooch College where don't compete to one better tech Mapedon Gute and within the roadmap Maki Goyle and video quarterfinals features Kachel key features Mukane it will confirm kama a key moment mobility the battle mobility ma tech ma dai ken team de men me Kampala Queens ki team de Mesen Noah Girls beruli ya mapegute kun Kampala Queens gite chero Iran enijalo 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girls, the MTN Monday Stadium, and then Z Maroons, Turutima, Mooch College, Women Football Club, Iwanglukuku Stadium, Kadong Lady Doves, Turutime, Lady Cardinals, Menu, Turuna, Betime, Menuki, 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Muslim ladies to me Wakisu Hills Neno Iba make a wempe Muslim playing ground. Any kid matur upamon man me Fofa Women's Cup quarterfinals. 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
3: 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URSB. NSSF. 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OWC. UPRS. UTB. Uganda Wildlife Authority. Ki Minister of Gender, Labor and Social Development. Uganda One Festival. We are one. We are
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0: 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Don't want to Kipma Tugu, Tia, what Kerelo in Radio, James Milner, Tua Tugoro, Kipman Metugu, Mega Tugu, Kelu Tugu, Mega Yagikene Kamala Tugu, any Tugu Matek, any Tigri could be Lingat Madu Tugu Tianma, Polo, Premier League. 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Meno is La Dita, James Milner. Brighton, go any game made Marachel Kiladiti, but why any no, and don't turn the Giruka Kenyu, Kama James Milner, King, Gadanaman, and Yabutu, Mega John, K Timu, the Mel Leeds, Maralibario, and Maralibario, Cario. Don't let it till a tour, but Tim Little Leeds United. Now, Maradon Tipier and Kulu come out to Rotiro Paul Carmen to run a well to a Premier League. A Carmaria Bocaria make it Tim Little Palids, a very Carmen Meloyo. 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the second youngest player to play in the Premier League malope ki toro and bene idwe mo karo became the youngest player mo mordi le Premier League and is now third He leads many the youngest player to score many in the Premier League. Kamangat male tell we any Mark Doman pa Arsenal. He kept man memor di luka we po goes man moro. 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
11: I think any football fan just wants to be excited by watching their team play And it's interesting that Mo Salah's social media posts refer to the, you know, heavy metal style of football, which is exactly what Jurgen Klopp described his football as. And I would absolutely say that Andoni's style of football is very similar. Now, we've been crunching the numbers and looking at some stats. Now, this is really important to look at because it gives you a little bit of an indication as to perhaps the comparisons in terms of style between Jurgen Klopp. This is his stats from the 1920 season. Where obviously he won the Premier League title. Arne Slot from last season and Andoni Iraola from last season. Now, as you can see, direct attacks. Andoni out in front. Now, a direct attack is an open play sequence that starts inside your own half and ends in a shot or touch in the opposition's box. And you can see 78, 81, 83. So Andoni comes out on top when it comes to direct attack goals. However, Jurgen Klopp's side, more clinical, because they end up with 11 goals compared to Arne Slot's three. Andoni Iraola in the middle with six goals. When you look at direct speed, this is about how quickly a team gets up the pitch towards goal, and it's measured in metres per second. So again, you can see Jurgen Klopp, Arne Slot, very similar. Andoni Iraola's side, and I've seen this at Bournemouth over the last 3 years, they get the ball up the pitch very quickly. That's a huge part of his philosophy. He wants to get the ball forward. He wants to get the ball forward with pace, and he wants to be dynamic in that final third. And that's exactly what you're seeing from the direct speed. High turnovers, we know what that is. Winning the ball high up the pitch. No one's going to beat a Jurgen Klopp side when you've got Mo Salah, Bobby Firmino, Sadio Mane that work tirelessly for the team. You can see, though, Andoni Iraola's Bournemouth side last season, better than Arne Slot's Liverpool.
0: So Manu kept marketing a meal with comparison and very good Kinoni in terms of speed. Or did the man get trial and him, Kikwani speed picking where you quit any? Pity coach more, Kerewa Ladita Menu, Makiloni, Jurgen Klopp, Loy, Ladita Menu, Antonio Hariola. No way I can be the Nerma, make it you, make a gam, Ladita Gitte, Tim, make it on port, lock up a yapit a bit, and Martin Ching Barja, Major Christian Beach, Biagra no tomorrow, Quay, Quigadon, Antonio, Tim, the Liverpool, Chalo, Manager, Manyan, Kalo, Coucher, Warma Bear, Menukin Mate, Kai Chalo, Tim, for Liverpool. It can be good news, Penny Tim, the Liverpool, Cushion, Betia, Port Lock, so me, Liverpool, but very serious, Menanga, Magramati, Munaking, again, Riam, Ladita. 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Liverpool you like don't go my bear. And Ladita Konate, when it's sad news, not to say, actually, sad not to say goodbye to fans. Many times when it's sad. And Ladita, Benamar, where our team for Liverpool get more cargo. By the way, though, where Ibrahim Konate confirm, where our team will Liverpool look near Martin, but look at the contract, Mamega Mount to Mola in radio, and come Ibrahim Konate and Yelemel France, or to Matek Madap, a team to Liverpool, King Eberu Kunupi season, Marama Bitkulu, or to Michel Pierre Ball with Duck, or Loy Premier League, FA Cup. Kidon Carbao Cups, Marama Rio Kulu, Kachiki Community Shield, Ikarma anti team with Liverpool. He also wish him the best. Mene Machero Kanongo. 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Go any gain get a mere bow and dung loy, Naramo, I can let two and thinking about a pier web when an entire team with Chelsea do yabo yabo one game and a tomatic experience to trial. Maybe you know a team, a megi piani, a kaidinano, to my chest, a ticket, a gitan, a wang, a lutu, a mara get paid up board trial, and Chelsea can be the material of gitanano. Ladit Makiloni Bow and Charlo, the only key player, Marombe, Kikarame Konyogi, a key in number bear, Maguberuki, Gorma Tech, Trali, by the way, Chelsea, Beruki, Gorma, Ditmada, in number bear, Mamegi, season, Maukaro, 12 car chaman, and Madrigi Gitino, October, Tima Bear. But Jamal Cannon and very Chelsea, Gutio, Bericar, Machari account, Game Motim appearing, Mago mocking, Timu de Mazno, Matak, Mada, King, and lost, Menomo, Berutiacum, Timu de Mame, Paris Saint Germain, a league final, Menomo, UEFA Champions League. 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Menu kuchwale kumi ex-account mamegi chalo timu dilima Chelsea official statement mamegi enu guwajo kiasi no kumenu kinge lost maguno enu ni gen matie. Now online video alse tiki charging gen menu pi ever over discriminatory chance. Many come team with the Chelsea, many game Mokan, Menoctica, the Berepe, Kit Maguti, or Conduct Mamegi, Mobile Trick, very come team with the Menoma Chelsea Football Club to Menoma FA Cup, Kit Machar, Chicago, the Menugan Matia Kataki team with the Chelsea Football Club, Long Video in Manchester United, Gin Matia and Lamens, Kumberi Kari, Locum Chat Kuil, taking Jem Mokanema, Kumberi Man Utah, no a maximum impact. They come Ladit Sane Lamans, Ket Maguchar Guno, Quella in radio, Lamans, Gumberini Kinoni, Anado Berikin Will, Madonke Will, Mabe, Mapadon Gute, Ekai Por, Kit Dominic Calvert, Lewin, Ryan Shaky, Victor Yekres, Yao Pedro, Adrian Prophet, Kachiki Granit Zaka, Wangland Radio was also, actually, they were also nominated, but Kinoni, signing Mado Beru by Loyani Sane Lamans, has been named the Premier League transfer of the season. Menu Gin Mumiringe, Pianela Duman, Maraput Pierre were there. Okay, will Anki Royal Antwerp to go come okay, will Anki a million pounds apart with Borton Rio. But establishing himself Chalo number one per Manchester United, save my page, my pole, my pedon gute, so okay, yeah, and Chalo, not my donkey will mount to my bell, or you couldn't have been on time voting. Is it the right choice? The right votes, Maggie Bolo, Piani, Dominic Calvert, Lewin, Berutier, Ryan Shaky, Pipin, Remembrance City, Botu, Mabe, Victor Yogres, Piaseno, Yao Pedro, Adrian Prophet, Granit Zaka, Bat Kicharke, Yarol in video, Ladit Sani Lamens, Kedmoutu, who bought Manchester United. He bought Man U, Rashford, Kumberimatia, Locatatimu training, Mamege, Lewin video, Menuki, Iba, New training facility, Pati Macaloni, Inter Miami. Piani Dong Food Company, Locum. Chat ki will my work any hour ki timpa man you new medic berry but man you a food dong jamble petica niang and carry a chill chill where all video rush for ticket team training a menu key facilities 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Scotland men latin paladin Darren Fletcher mount to Manchester United kill one end line video Ederson. Take a donut Manchester United, menu get mumiring, Gilmaro Dong and a paper work, can't you jam in a bit of a bear? Menu Ederson, a kid manu ticket, P. 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No get your team, Timbuma Parata Machel Gume, Mapedon Gute, get on get disobeying orders, Mukanda Melotica Punica Bora, Billy Behaviors, Mamegano, don't part down to a Kierchalo Ninja, down on Tika Kierman Street, Kita Yigi Miro, don't get your team, Mukanabe, Mukanti go over the Wadgi. Well, in video, Billy Marana Bunwan, Makitra Arsenal, Kuna Billy Maramu Mia, Bitcoin go to Chase Street. Show well and very celebration. Everybody do that. 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
12: 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Manchester United Champion League.
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12: Okay. Mm. I'm more now Jack Chelsea away.
0: Belly paper, man. Hello. Hello.
13: Hello.
0: Yes.
13: Yes, God bro, for you.
0: How for you?
13: Man, Benson, do we need to be?
0: Benson, key and Tebe.
13: Yeah. Wow. It's a studio line.
0: Exactly. It's a studio line. It is a studio line. Hello, Benson. Oh, sorry. Oh, Benson, you can come back. He's calling me from Entebbe, Kampala. And you can still come back. I don't know what happened. Hello?
14: Hello, Castro.
0: Yes.
14: Yeah.
0: Ati mabe, yinko?
14: Ambe, ati mabe.
0: Man gani?
14: Nancy
0: Kiyomiya. Nancy Kiyomiya.
14: Johnny Carl, I'm a good getting me. I'm a good girl who mind if we're going to get shocked.
0: What's going to get shocked?
14: Oh, boy, ma, I'm a jack, call a jack, PSG money, me, who go a jean, no, me, a gun. Then, I'm going to team, man. Hey, go PSG, go, I'm not going to team, man. Still, see, then, and it's our goal, man, you team, man, huh?
0: Team, man, team, man.
14: Hey, you don't forget your damn lip. Keep on the car while go deal a bit. No, me. Wing room or room.
0: In the Kuwe Mot, Premier League, Loko Pair for Nancy. Then Nancy, I junior Chue, Mada. Let me you let you pass to Macaloni Lewis Kelly Wajani. Go to PSG, you carry come guinea. Better I can on you. Key on you match, okay? Key on you, Madame Michael match. Go to my PSG, go and get on your mind, come magic, come again a bit. Chill down, I'm a big good decision, man. Hello?
13: Yes, hello, Castro.
0: Yes.
13: For your man, Benson, are you?
0: Yes, Benson.
13: Yes, what do you
0: know? Why don't you my bag? Kono in Kampala, what you know?
13: Yeah, Kampala, quarantine, you do.
0: Yeah, I'll make a bag. I can't pay you to a moment, we will.
13: Can't go to mama.
0: Exactly.
13: Because I don't know if I can't get the bar.
1: he made a mistake.
15: Yeah. And then naming this guy to be the woman don't with him a bail, that one is right. Because Kenya Money and again, my goalkeeper, any of him, they have chosen him right.
1: Okay.
15: So,
1: you know, my name is Anna Foy. I'm going to go to the DJ. Thank you so much. All right. Hello, Chimia Giki.
16: Hello.
1: I'm going to
16: go to the DJ. I'm going to go to the
1: DJ.
16: I'm going
1: to go to the DJ. I'm going to go to okay, yeah. Ready, give me Mukana.
16: Oh, for a foreign attitude, and now I can do for the king. Why can't you do?
1: Oh, sorry.
16: Okay, look, my team, you might have a command. I talk to you, says you don't want to get a yapper pancake. I don't look in a can of a corner, give me that to the champion league. Oh, well, I'm now by my far round, I come at the bear.
1: Okay.
16: Every child of piano, go where Fernando is coach, I rest at the end of me. Okay, now, Peter Yanchon, can we get a devil to defend the America? Most of my detail for zero set is pretty quality, man. Oh, me, I'm good to cook it. You're good to matter. If a man, you and a narrow water, near the cell, you'll deal with my bag about my bed, mean a Kerwan can't be mean.
1: Balmo Pella, dear Gala, a foil.
16: I'm not there.
1: For the trial? 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

0: Menu we chill me got board Shiba low in radio kiloni dare. Diga took at number 5 with the odd 5 at 5 low in radio. The kick up when we no karate menu come chapa we chill me go tell me Martin Luani Captain K to K A S U L T low in radio. They don't long any cake a sule. Low in radio tintin, near Bechel, Meduma Bechel, Mwa Alivario, Kipiari, we are Bechel, low in radio, Chucky, Due, Mantuna, your Madame Benapalara, and you were to afford my textual Labotian Manatica when you speak FM, you tell me near Martin, you may mind no tin, why take a chair 1K, Mendo, which our deck, Mendo Megutiano, Cabin and Mendo, where studio can get you Mokan, my page, Manobi, down your Borri, can't call a corner, low in radio, any, you may mind no tin, or Berry Wang Chow, Mechel, Menaneman, or Killer, the odd 5 at 5, or Quano, or Quano, where Big Malia, the Tira. And then I'm going to be talking already. Maga Megi, you may take a look on the TikTok low in radio. Rom Ben a big car, men a chocolate, commended the bonus truck. Any couple go away in a barrio on the top. What big carmen and number no chimk potin and not a bear, and when a chill and when a bichel, bichel, bitch, and not a real, not a bunga, bitch, a bear, a bitch, a bore, or low in radio. We're just starting the week. And to your material take a single star boy. Again, you continue making no ticket what my bet and no. Okay, get up, Benny. What don't you come chop out? We are going to be a carmen and no BBC focus on. Africa low in radio. Kawa dugu chenke chawa me BBC focus on Africa. 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Gwen, Kadoba do a twer to a gorge ma, Mende Wang Chow me a deck low in radio. Pay good legend station near Captain K to K A S U L E, near Rambulong and K K Kasule. Jump to my pole to turn out Bikelbot in near Matini, Nani, jump to my pole, pay good legend station with Peking Manotio Laco, a level Mala Mala Tira Tira Doc Bennett. Report Matica Karma Bay to twelve low in radio. Mantichalo good news. Hello, Congo, any anony menno, Comberichama, Analogone, Dul Anione, Jomano Genki Berga Tuono. 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

0: 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We're Bitman Lear, each other Nicky Kome. The Hot 5 at 5. Hot 5 at 5. We're Bitman Lear, each other Nicky Kome.
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0: 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Anita among men, former speaker of parliament, men at 11 parliament, and all in radio. You can get more speaking in tongues. 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5 it won my big kom al melo Uganda more kom yen manu tika lo bene wo ke TikTok chat mercho 89.5 speak FM you know what you live on TikTok no Captain K to KASUL E Kunula Win Radio. Big up to J Chris. Okay, big up to you, Okelo Jimmy. See you. Angeri, Watika Chel Eno, Wani Chan, Steven, Wal Eric. Those are the people who are following me on TikTok. Just go to 89.5 Speak FM. You get me right there. Chat bene comment section. 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And bene no tika lobo through TikTok na win radio. Angene watika chat 1K. Manager Blaze angene tima bay eno atika tika la win radio. Now, let's get back to business. We look at number 3.
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1: 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We're a bit manier. It's a one in the
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1: The bonus track. Mana Ichawa, me bonus track. 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
0: Girlfriend.
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0: Allora yellow with Dano yellow of a bit of lare. Speak a family. 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
4: didn't
0: 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Man, I'll get quenade.
4: Any
0: 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Like TK, you a war again? That lucky. I'll tell you a bonus track.
4: Me
0: up, I did
4: my love.
0: My love. 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
4: I try
0: to hear. Okay.
4: Wind speaking.
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Yon waya King all of Cotter, watch it, Lock Kennedy, Pope, but you, Doc Kitchen, the Monkey Can, Ma, Lobo UK, Bichula, Lobo Rwanda, Peke, Lowing Radio, Menulok Mukatika Bot, Sa Kane, Stama, Lowing Radio, Malope Kitmano, Koro Karaka, Eno Kari Kora, Baking it, Irompa, you winning on Lobo Rwanda, Gengamir Romendo, Twan Dulima, Ditual, Bot Lobo UK. 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
3: Billion Ministry of Internal Affairs, yeah, Uyugo. No, no one will war. It was a restrict, gentlemen, you need to have a bot, Jumuker Matiwa, but family, Nigoronio Mekonya, give me ya. Goronio Mekonya, give me Gedu. But how many Gedu are there, Guru Kat Mini Ramu Watini? Men, Ubiru Chalo, I do keep our Miki, where Maggi Chalo Chen, the Gawas and Gitika, Mamukan, Gitamu, Wajama, Kaya do Katachalo Chief. That will be regulated.
1: Here, poor we have been on the beach. Speak farmer.
4: If I'm looking for contract, make a marriage. Mom, take a percent, my deep man, American made a good known percent, my contract. I beg a meaning. So I made a gym, Mukanini, a Mark Berkit Piluaka, a Wimuki Wiley. Ah, administration, couldn't I? Eh, got your administration on ironing. Not to door or say, Okarwa, we have a permit, a value of you from the government, and only we are at the Metella. Ignite.
1: Obedi Pierre Boru ya bungwen Tonine ya beach Speak farmer Bon mapegik
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Semester Mario, Doko Techu Lekwano Kateya Director Dickens Udon Bursar Scheme. 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Be a quant bad in case.

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1: It's 6 p.m. Kombedi chawapa wiario meutiano ki piera bor wiabungwe Antonia Beach. 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Lakelia ye Magamaga Skills Institute. 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
2: Yet the same facility is going to host people who are endangering my own life.
3: And female artists are blazing the trail in the African music landscape. But key roles remain male dominated. We hear from Nigerian singer and songwriter Tiwa Savage.
4: I don't think there's enough, but it's much better than, you know, when I was coming up. And I make it a thing where even in my team, there's 90% females working with me. So I'm very intentional when it comes to women, especially in the music industry.
3: That's all on the BBC Tonight in Focus. First, the news.
5: BBC News with Moira Alderson. The Israeli military has warned residents in Beirut's southern suburbs to evacuate after Prime Minister Benjamin Netanyahu ordered strikes on what he called terrorist targets in the Lebanese capital. The Israeli military said if Hezbollah continued to launch rockets towards Israel, then the southern suburbs would be targeted. John Sudworth is in Beirut.
6: Political leaders in Israel have made it very clear that they see this as a Hezbollah stronghold. Certainly when we drove in here, the people streaming in the other direction, cars packed with belongings and children, those who we spoke to stuck in traffic jams trying to get out, would tell us that they were supporters of Hezbollah, but leaving for their own safety. So far, no sign of the strikes yet, but everybody here expecting them to happen imminently.
5: Reports from Iran say the government will pause indirect negotiations with the United States because of Israel's attacks on Lebanon. The Tasnim news agency said messages would no longer be exchanged via mediators. There's been no official confirmation from Tehran. Bernd de Boosman is in Washington.
7: There hasn't been any official reaction from the White House or really from anyone else in Washington, but I think it's worth pointing out that the Iranian statement, if that's correct, that the messages are no longer being exchanged, that is quite different from what Donald Trump posted overnight. He said that Iran very much wants a deal and that seemed to suggest that things were moving in the right direction. The U.S. had long sought to cast Lebanon as something completely aside from its negotiations with Iran, but I think the statement makes it clear that Iran sees it as a second front in the same conflict.
5: France says it's detained a sanctioned Russian oil tanker in the Atlantic with the help of Britain and other allies. Moscow has criticised the seizure of the vessel, which is officially registered in Cameroon, as illegal and bordering on piracy. Hugh Schofield has this report from Paris.
8: The Tagore had left the northern Russian port of Murmansk and is believed to have been heading for Cameroon when it was stopped by the French Navy in the mid-Atlantic. Footage shows troops descending on a cable from a helicopter. According to the French authorities, the tanker was suspected of sailing under a false flag, and this was confirmed when its papers were examined. President Macron said it was unacceptable for tankers like this to be used to circumvent sanctions and finance Russia's war on Ukraine.
5: Hugh Schofield reporting. The European Union has accused Russia of trying to put pressure on Armenia ahead of parliamentary elections after President Putin called for a referendum on its ambitions to join the EU. Armenia's formal alliance with Russia is under strain over what it sees as Moscow's failure to protect its interests in its long-running conflict with neighbouring Azerbaijan. Armenia froze security ties with Moscow in 2024 and last year passed a law declaring its intention to seek EU membership. World News from the BBC. Hungary's new Prime Minister, Péter Modrő, says his government will amend the constitution to remove the country's president if he doesn't resign. It's part of a push to eliminate officials appointed by his predecessor, the populist Viktor Orbán. President Tomáš Sulyok, who's 2 years into a five-year term, has refused to go. The US biotechnology company Moderna says it's working with a global health coalition to develop a potential vaccine for a rare strain of Ebola linked to an outbreak in the Democratic Republic of Congo. The announcement comes as global health agencies are testing experimental vaccines and therapies and checking if existing Ebola treatments might work. Police in London have placed 21 officers on restricted duties after allegations about the conduct of those protecting the British royal family. Officers stationed at Windsor Castle are alleged to have slept while on duty and left posts unattended. The Metropolitan Police said last month its professional standards team had launched an urgent investigation into the claims. The conduct of protection officers at other royal residences is also being looked into. Restoration work on a popular mosaic depicting a rampant bull in the Italian city of Milan has been criticised online after the repair appeared to have removed the animal's testicles, Clizia Sala reports.
0: Tourists in Milan often take part in a well-known tradition said to bring good luck. In the Galleria Vittorio Emanuele shopping arcade, visitors search for a mosaic bull on the floor, place their heel on its groin and spin three times. Even George and Amal Clooney are said to have joined in the ritual, but years of repeated use have worn down the design. A recent post by a local councillor praising the restoration sparked online mockery after the bull appeared to be missing its testicles. Some residents accused officials of censorship, while others joked about a mystery in Milan. The restorer says the work is not yet finished.
5: That's the latest. BBC News.
9: Hello there and welcome to the month of June. I'm Nkechi Obunna in Nairobi with Focus on Africa. In central Kenya, protests have broken out over the US government's plan to build an Ebola quarantine facility for American citizens, despite zero cases recorded in the country.
10: We are here to categorically say hell no to an Ebola quarantine facility in Nanyuki. How is it that the Americans say they don't want to touch this thing? They want to stay away from it. Yet we are the ones who think we are Wakanda, that we are going to step up and fight Ebola.
9: And a look into the continent's creative and entertainment industry, where women continue to struggle to attain key roles, including technical and management responsibilities. We speak to Nigerian singer and songwriter Tiwa Savage.
4: Coming up in the industry, there wasn't a lot of women. So when I would ask for certain things, like I need a makeup artist or I need a hairstylist or, you know, I need longer time to get ready or when I'm going on the road, I need a bigger team. I was always seen as a financial liability.
9: It's Monday, June 1st.
11: Protests have erupted in Nanyuki town, central Kenya, a few kilometers from a military base where the U.S. government is set to build an Ebola quarantine center. The plan, first reported in American media, then confirmed a few days later by the Kenyan government, continues to attract widespread condemnation. Residents of Nanyuki say the facility may expose them to the deadly virus.
10: We are here to categorically say hell no to an Ebola quarantine facility in Nanyuki. How is it that the Americans say they don't want to touch this thing? They want to stay away from it. Yet we are the ones who think we are Wakanda, that we are going to step up and fight Ebola. We are saying, hell no, take that facility to DRC.
12: We are here at the Rekipe Airbase. We are protesting and we are peaceful protesters. It is so unfortunate that the so-called president don't even mind the health of our children, the health of our people, and we are the people who woke up are very ready to vote for him.
2: Like, why would you create a facility in my country and it doesn't serve me? Yet the same facility is going to host people who are endangering my own life.
9: Voices from some of those protesting in Nanyuki. Now, there are more than 1,000 suspected Ebola cases in the Democratic Republic of Congo and at least 246 deaths. Uganda has reported 9 cases and 1 death. Kenya has not recorded any cases. In defending the U.S. quarantine facility, the Kenyan government says the country must remain prepared to handle the outbreak before it reaches its borders. A case filed in court aiming to stop the setup of the center is due for mention on Tuesday. Here is Davji Atte.

0: hospitals to have a facility that can manage this particular condition, because the strength that is there in Congo currently needs a strong intensive care unit, which we don't have in the country. There's not been investment in this. So we are seeing a government that has just been depending on a particular aid from America, and their aim is to please the American government than actually prevent surveillance in the entire country.
1: Prior to the news of this facility being set up in Kenya, here is how the U.S. Secretary of State described how America is approaching the Ebola outbreak in the DRC.
2: The number one priority of our foreign policy is to protect the American people. We cannot and will not allow any cases of Ebola to enter the United States. And so we're the State Department and other agencies represented here, the Centers for Disease Control, HHS, others are working very, very hard to contain this crisis to the countries where it's currently located, particularly the Democratic Republic of the Congo.
1: U.S. Secretary of State Marco Rubio there. Now, for more on this story, I spoke with Dr. Githinji Gitahi, Global Executive Officer with Amref Health Africa. I asked him to first tell me what he thought of Marco Rubio's remarks.
3: He is discussing protecting the citizens by ensuring that Ebola does not cross the borders. And that's a regular public health concern. That's where we actually do border surveillance. Actually, even within our work in AMREF, what we are doing is ensuring that we are protecting borders to ensure that the transmission of Ebola from one geography to another is reduced. We are working currently on the border between DR Congo and South Sudan together with the authorities to ensure that there's no crossover. So I don't think that's an unusual statement, because every government should actually attempt to ensure that pathogens like Ebola do not get into their geography.
1: Right, Dr. Githinji, but you see, experts argue that the U.S. has the most effective healthcare system in the world and one of the biggest at that. And so cases of infectious diseases should be treated in the country. We have seen some instances where U.S. citizens have been infected with Ebola from different countries but are not being treated in their home soil. So wouldn't you say that's different from a public health perspective?
3: I think the statement that a country is trying to keep Ebola out of its borders is regular, and we'll see that with Uganda, you'll see that with South Sudan, you'll see that with Kenya, you'll see that with Rwanda. Everyone wants to make sure that you contain the pathogen at the source so that you can contain it and manage it at source. That is regular. From a public point of view, anybody, whether it's a Kenyan person, a Ugandan, a South Sudanese, South African, if they actually fall ill, they should actually be treated closest to where the transmission happened.
1: Critics argue that this facility that the U.S. government intends to build in Kenya should be set up in the DR Congo, where there is an active outbreak at the moment. And the country also has a long history of handling Ebola outbreaks. So why would they want to build this facility in Kenya, especially the country that hasn't recorded any case in recent years?
3: From a public health point of view, capacity to take care clinically, the capacity should be developed across all the countries that are at risk, starting with DR Congo and those others that are at risk. And this capacity should actually be connected through a joint strategy of response, including referral systems, depending on the levels of what you may call biosafety levels of the facilities, wherever they may be. This should be closest to where the infections are, but there is nothing that stops countries that are at risk in developing their own biosafety level facilities in preparation. When we had COVID, we had countries build extra capacity for ICUs. We had countries build extra capacity for oxygen. We had countries build extra capacity for transport of patients. So countries should and must actually build their own capacity in case they have Ebola in their country.
1: From your experience, how do such agreements work when there is a need for a global or regional coordinated approach to an outbreak? What does this typically look like?
3: So we do have WHO standards, and they are all codified in the international health regulations. And they talk about joint cross-border management of outbreaks. Global health security, or health security, is a global public good. And what that means is that everybody everywhere must worry about an equitable response to any outbreak, because we are as safe as the weakest link. So the international health regulations codify the approaches that are needed in terms of developing local capacity to ensure that any infections or pathogens or outbreaks can be recognized early, can be responded to. That's called the international health regulation that were just reviewed. So that's codified, actually.
1: Speaking of government position, we have the principal secretary of the State Department for Medical Services at Kenya's

0: Minister of Health, Dr. Omar Oluga, was asserting that the country is ready to fight Ebola or any disease outbreak, and they are actually putting Kenyans first.
1: Number one responsibility is to protect the Kenyan. But as we protect the Kenyan, we can also extend this expertise, we can also extend this experience in the broader global health security response and assist the region, because outbreaks do not care about borders. They do not care about opinions. And you cannot close yourself and say that, oh, you know us, we are good, we are Kenya, we will protect our borders, and then just forget about it. And if we are to really look at our contribution to One Health, this is the time for Kenya to stand up.
0: How confident are you in that statement?
2: I think that preparedness for a pathogen of high consequence like Ebola is a continuous process. There's no end point. It's not a project. It is something that's continuous. You improve your systems, you improve your health worker density, capacity, skill. You improve your response, your laboratory diagnostics, your molecular ability. And therefore, I think every country is progressing on that scale. In fact, is measurable. If you look at the international health regulations, as I mentioned earlier, they have what they call the preparedness index, and that index is public. You can find them if you check the WHO site. So every country will be at a particular point towards 100% preparedness, but no country is at 100% preparedness.
0: Dr. Githinji, I have to ask you this point blank. Beyond government statements, beyond policy documents, is Kenya currently with the capacity to handle an Ebola disease outbreak?
2: None of the countries that I know around us in Africa, including Kenya, is ready to handle effectively and avoid any impact on people's lives. Different countries have different capacities, so there's no country that we can say this one is completely ready.
0: Many thanks to Dr. Githinji Gitahi, Global Executive Officer with AMREF Health Africa. This is Focus on Africa from the BBC World Service.
3: Hello, hello. Check, check, 1, 2, yes.
4: Your mic is on.
3: It's on. We are on, baby.
0: We are now in a music studio in Accra, Ghana's capital, with two women, Ghanaian Afrofusion artist Delasi Ening and her friend Sheba Tamaklu, an audio engineer, having a recording session. Delasi moved to Ghana from the US in 2018, where she has been building her music career and performing at major global events, including an opening performance for Wizkid at a concert in Algeria last year. But navigating the male-dominated industry hasn't been easy.
5: Although women are striving, men still dominate positions. They are at the helm of most of these opportunities. And behind these opportunities, sexual manipulation is often lurking. Not every time, but a majority of the time. And, you know, a woman like me, I have very strong boundaries. I know who I am and I know where I'm going. So I refuse to play that game. And of course, it impacts how swiftly I could navigate through this business, because having strong boundaries often means more doors are slammed in your face. A government official who works, you know, kind of in the cultural sector told me straight faced that women do not get signed and aren't invested in because they can get pregnant. Honey, this is 2026, okay? We have witnessed icons like Lauryn Hill, Erykah Badu, Cardi B, and my queen, Tiwa Savage, who were pregnant early on in their careers and went on to be icons. Listen, representation matters, not only for us, but for the generation coming behind us, because we don't want them to have to face the trials and the struggles that we're facing today.
0: Delasi's experience reflects the struggle many women face in the music space.

0: While notable African trailblazers like Tems, Tyler, and Ira Starr are pushing boundaries on both the African and global music scenes as artists, key roles such as record label executives, music producers, and engineers remain dominated by men. A recent study by Howard University and its partners, Lost in the Mix, reveals that women account for less than 5% of music producers globally, a gap that continues to shape whose voices are truly heard behind the scenes. As one of the foremost African artists to sign a music deal with Universal Music Group, Nigerian singer and songwriter Tiwa Savage is among the few women changing the narrative. She recently spoke about navigating the music industry in an interview with my colleague Ayuba Ilia.
1: Coming up in the industry, there wasn't a lot of women. So when I would ask for certain things, like I need a makeup artist or I need a hairstylist or, you know, I need longer time to get ready or when I'm going on the road, I need a bigger team. I was always seen as a financial liability because, you know, a male artist can just throw on a shirt, get a lineup and, you know, they're good. And for me as a female artist, I was more particular about singing and dance and choreography and having costumes match with my dancers. I'm not saying the male artists didn't, but as a female, I paid more attention to that. So there were a lot of like doors that I had to literally kick down. But now I'm glad that there are more female artists. I don't think there's enough, but it's much better than, you know, when I was coming up. And I make it a thing where even in my team, there's 90% females working with me. So I'm very intentional when it comes to women, especially in the music industry.
2: Beyond having a number of female artists, you know, doing so well globally, we see them. There's the issue of leadership roles.
1: Yeah.
2: So record label ownership, producers and so on. How do you think not having women as much at that leadership role affect the progression of our female artists?
1: It really does affect the growth of, you know, just women in the creative space, because when you're on a round table and there's only one woman, it's kind of hard for her to fight, you know, for female creatives. And I think culturally as well, we're not at the place where we fully accept women in the workplace as equals. I think traditionally there's some roles that women are not seen, like producers, sound engineers, even owners of record labels, promoters even. It's typically seen like that's a man's job or that's a man's role. I think it's getting there, but I don't think it's just peculiar to music industry. I think it's our culture. If you look at government, if you look at hospital sector, the banking sector, it's male dominated. So it's a cultural issue. But I've heard, you know, female artists, even in America, say, oh, they've had to work twice as hard, but they've worked twice as hard and they've gotten the result. Here in our culture, it's like you work twice as hard and you still don't get the results. So it is a global issue, but it's a lot more prevalent here.
2: Now, your newly launched music foundation has successfully trained over 100 young creatives in partnership with Berkeley. What gaps in Nigerian creative ecosystem are you most eager to address through this initiative?
1: Yeah, there are gaps that I've seen in the music industry. I mean, infrastructure is one of the big ones, but even before we get there, it's the ecosystem. Nigeria does not lack talent. We have an abundance of it. What we lack is access to the global market, access to knowledge, access to education, so that we are well equipped when we are competing in the global market. And I love the movement of Afrobeats to the world. But for us to sustain it for decades to come, like, you know, industries like hip hop and R&B and, you know, soul and jazz and whatever, we need to have the right ecosystem. And when I say ecosystem, I mean producers, film scorers, you know, people that make music to your favorite movies, you know, sound engineers, music lawyers. All of those people are as important as the artists, because without those people, we will remain local.
0: To continue the conversation, I spoke with Jessam Ina, a Nigerian-based entertainment project manager and brand strategist. I asked her why women remain underrepresented in executive and technical roles in the industry.
3: Historically, right. Leadership and technical roles have always been shaped by systems and networks that have been largely male-dominated. So naturally, there's been that imbalance that we've had continued over time. So even when women are interested in those careers, access, mentorship, visibility can sometimes be an issue for them. You know, it can sometimes be limited for them as well.
0: So the thing is, we've spoken to some women practitioners in the industry, and they have highlighted a few things, including culture and the structure of the industry and access to opportunities are some of the things that are affecting playing major roles in the industry. Why do you think women still face these challenges in the continent's music industry today?
3: I think culture and industry structure definitely played a role, right? Because historically, like we said, it's been built through networks where women didn't always have equal access to. They were not really accepted in these rooms, or even if they're in the rooms, they're not truly respected as, you know, whatever roles or capacities that they carry at the time. For a long time, women were encouraged to be visible as artists, as vixens, as front-facing, you know, roles. Instead, we had a shortage of producers, executives, people that are actually the backbone of the music itself. So naturally, access and mentorship and representation have also developed unevenly.
0: Let's talk about the business of music. Now, what sort of education is available for people in the music business, especially women now, to take up?
3: Yeah. I think there are lots of opportunities in recent times for music business education in Africa in general, and industry is really moving in a positive way. So we're seeing more academies, we're seeing more mentorship programs, we're seeing more workshops, you know, global partnerships as well, exposing young Africans to the business side of music, not just the music itself. So think things like publishing, royalties, A&R management, etc. It's all part of that. So it helps you understand not just the creative parts of the music, but also the structural parts of the business itself, how to maneuver it, the royalties, you know, how to make sure your artist is secure, you know, and all of that. And I think that's why education is becoming such an important tool for inclusion and growth in African music. The more people understand the business, I feel like the more they're able to build sustainable careers, create opportunities for other people to also benefit from and contribute meaningfully to the ecosystem in general.
0: Right. Now, just before I let you go, let's talk about some of the changes that are very necessary to create a more inclusive African music industry, especially for those that work behind the scenes.
3: I think the biggest shift right now needed is intentionality, right? Not just in having conversations like this, but also putting in action into like making sure that these systems are put in place. That means more mentorship programs, more access to internships, technical training and all of that. It also means funding. Women in music don't just need access to the education alone. They need more access to resources to build. I also feel visibility is important as well, because representation shapes perception. The more women are seen leading as executives, founders, producers, you know, all of that, it's more normal and accessible for younger people, younger women who are trying to come into the industry. So they already have mentors to look up to.
0: Jessam Ina, Entertainment Project Manager in Nigeria. And that's it on Focus on Africa today. Should you want to speak with us, send a WhatsApp message on +254 791 269 243. Or email us on focusonafrica@bbc.co.uk. You can also leave us a message on social media at BBC Africa or my handle at I am Nkechi Nna, and that's with double N. Today's episode was produced by Bella Twine in Nairobi and Ayuba Ilia in Lagos. Kigante Shumba was the senior journalist in charge, and David Nzau, the technical producer. Our editors are Charles Gitonga and Mariam Abdullah. I'm Nkechi Obunna, and I'll speak to you again soon.
4: Gina Maraman. Ina ide met kabisa manyi. Anda pe.
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1: 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Pay admission, Lim Radio Station Man, Kim Main Campus, Watie Gulu City, Choki Unified P7 School, Unyo Gochim, in Nota Bira Bora Rio, Adaka Beach, a Bira Rio, a Chill Jero, Kai Nota Bira Bora Biro, Abuwena Biro, Abuwena Biro, Abuwena Chill, Sam is a Training Institute of Social Development, Service for Humanity.
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3: Lewin Radio, Nyang Mabe, Nyang Mabe. 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
1: 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You see, we have a point of car, and I don't know if you're a poor boy, you're called the more young car.
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3: Very in God.
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3: An earthquake.
2: Medic in here.
0: Can I medic in here? I come with you, Will. 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Toko, but get your better. 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ababet we are the best at the game. 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
4: hello.
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2: 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Yeah. 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
3: ni ne na no do radio
0: You wait, Nano. 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I'm going to get gamma, Chief. 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Hello, in radio. Okay, we're going to meet Chief. Get a kick of an answer. I can run together. Speak a family law. I'm going to read a manga. Yes, manga.
3: I want to read it.
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2: I know you are starting to have problems with the fishing enforcement unit. During the campaigns, we spoke to them. I remember there was a team that came from here, came to my home. Good enough, that morning I was on the phone with the president, and I gave them the photos to the president. And he told them that, why don't we go back to the traditional way of fishing? There are old people along the Nile that can guide. Because the president is against fishing everything from the lake. I remember that was his words. So we might form those communities to help to work with the good enough young leaders that you have elected. We shall see how to support that kind of resolution. But we are against harassing community. We are against harassing people, confiscating people's properties. That we shall not support.

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0: Radio for Duguchen Menuki, you menu my check monocar borrico, la win radio, okay, the weather carrio modonga, quadonati, com chavachel, menuki, nuchu, and nung chimki botin, and not a bear, and when a chill, and when a bitcher, not a rio, not a bungana bitch, a bear, a bitch, a board. 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
0: Valpere, get bank on Ching Dana Rio. I'm
1: talking
0: about Concord, Mario, you're
1: number two.
0: Can I more
1: better? Yes,
0: yes, more. You're not anyway.
1: Okay, you're
0: not any. Okay. 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
1: 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Ka ka.
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0: Mm. Me don ke neighbors ba.
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0: Okay.
1: Please,
0: baby, come and see you. Again, you know, you could have money when you get paid to come back
1: to
0: Speak FM.
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0: How are you, man? Lilian
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0: 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How are you,
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0: 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Okay.
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0: did it, Mama? Yeah, rich. When you your mom, but I did
4: that.
0: A gala. You know, did it?
4: Ah,
0: I think was that. I did.
4: You know, my dad was young when you came. And when we get to for a bit of the fair look at the town alone, that we would have to go with him though.
0: Hey, so in the food, Daliela?
4: The food, Liela, dear.
0: Balipella, dear Gala, I never knew more can be replaced. Agamo. Okay. Okay.
4: Okay.
0: But you did work a bit better than Kanye can come. We are doing a bit than Kanye can yell. 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Hi, KK, good evening. I'm Damage from Pamina now. Okay, it is any Pamina no Bodu Kanyati or Rini. Low in radio, Dakia don't be a river, we are Padonati, Ecom Chawa, Menno Ario, no loving at Cabina, the Monocachil Kiliza Gwang, Peg Good Lion Station, where Gara's Peg Femaduchan, or no Jemukan of Pullman Utikara Kikara, in Matine, where Chill Machuara Bod Miriam.

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I thought it was a 42 chain keyway and no Dwaka we a chain, Karma no food, Chielo Meno, Jergang Biad Menoki, no Polebi, no Laku Radio and Man Double Decker, anyway. 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

0: 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cho 89.5 Speak FM nende chao ki following wakpe keng jema kena mabaji mpol mano tika bieno kwa rige kwa rige bani Speak FM nyea K.K. 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What do you chen? 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What will K? 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

0: It's 8 p.m. Kombedi Tawario Mautiano Kipiera Boru Yabungwantana Beach. 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
1: It's a big day for the people of Uganda, but I'm taking the lead in making that statement on behalf of Dominic Ongwen. He's been very consistent.
2: Government is sending money, and this program is demand-driven, and people are now fearing to get this money.
3: We don't have any clear data on disability. This makes planning very, very difficult. And normally we have been working on this work.
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0: Gulu health officials urge revival of COVID-19 style hygiene protocols amid Ebola outbreak. Parish Development Model Secretariat and local leaders strategize on loan recovery as grace period expires. And counting underway after Guinea votes in legislative and municipal elections. I am Agweng Liz with the latest news. Health officials in Gulu District are urging local communities to revive the strict hygiene practices used during the COVID-19 pandemic, including regular hand washing and strict sanitation, to safeguard against the current Ebola outbreak. Speaking on Speak FM, the Gulu District Assistant Health Educator, Mr. Patrick Kolong, noted that while warm physical greetings are deeply rooted in Acholi culture, residents must temporarily adjust their habits in line with the Ministry of Health standard operating procedures. Mr. Kolong called on the Acholi community to remain vigilant and immediately report anyone presenting with Ebola-like symptoms to local leaders, village health teams, or LC1 chairperson for a shift medical response. Meanwhile, Ms. Leah Nyamungu, a resident of Kabedupong in Gulu City, appealed to the government to consider implementing stricter containment measures, including localized lockdowns, to halt the transmission of the virus. Responding to public anxieties regarding a potential lockdown, the Gulu District Deputy Resident District Commissioner, Mr. Cosmas James Sukidi, reassured residents that the government would not make hasty decisions. Uganda has currently registered 9 confirmed Ebola cases, resulting in 1 fatality. 2 patients have successfully recovered and been discharged, while approximately 580 primary contacts remain under strict isolation and medical surveillance, which include a sudden high fever, a severe headache, martial arches, intense fatigue, sore throat, vomiting, diarrhea, abdominal pain, and unexplained bleeding or bruising. The Assistant Resident District Commissioner of Kitgum, Geoffrey Oguti, has cautioned residents against misusing or selling hand hose recently secured for the district. The agricultural tools were acquired through lobbying efforts by the Kitgum District Woman Member of Parliament, State Minister Lillian Abeh. Speaking from his office on Monday, Oguti revealed that Kitgum received 49,817 hand hose, which will be distributed to 44,000 households across the district. He strongly warned residents against selling the hose or exchanging them for other items, noting that a monitoring team will conduct follow-up inspections to ensure the tools are being used effectively for their intended purpose. Oguti further emphasized that agriculture remains the backbone of the country's economy, urging locals to prioritize farming to boost food security and household income. In the national bulletin, the Parish Development Model PDM Secretariat has launched strategic engagements with the local government leaders across the country to establish clear recovery modalities for the shillings 1 million loans advanced to beneficiaries under the government's flagship poverty alleviation program. The move follows the expiry of the mandatory 2-year grace period granted to beneficiaries who receive funds between 2022 and 2024. Local authorities are now expected to mobilize the recipients to begin prepaying the loans to sustain the revolving fund system. Speaking during a regional review workshop over the weekend, PDM Deputy National Coordinator Bonnie Kashaija said the engagements are intended to gather feedback from local leaders on the program's implementation, identify persistent challenges, and inform future policy adjustments. The PDM Secretariat has directed that all loan repayments be remitted through designated PDM SACCO electronic wallet accounts to enhance accountability and safeguard the funds. 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Coming in from elsewhere in Africa, counting is underway in Guinea after Sunday's legislative and municipal elections. The vote marks a new step towards the return of democratic rule after the 2021 coup that brought President Mamadi Doumbouya to power. 7 million voters were eligible to elect 147 members of parliament. But turnout was reportedly low in the capital, Conakry, and the central city of Labé. Most candidates were drawn from the presidential camp after the president dissolved the main opposition parties in March. The campaign unfolded peacefully, but a turnout is key in polls taking place just days after the major religious holiday of Eid al-Adha, when Guineans gather with their families. Critics urge people to boycott what they called an electoral face that they say they would only be establish a new dictatorship. In the international bulletin, at least 46 people have been killed and dozens more wounded after an explosion in a village in a region of Myanmar under insurgent control, rescue teams have told the BBC. A rescue worker in Kawung Tat, a village in Namkam Township in Shan State near the Chinese border, said 6 children, including a 1-year-old toddler, were among the dead. The blast is said to have damaged around 200 homes in Kawung Tat and another 100 in the nearby Pan Lon village. The Tang National Liberation Army, which controls the area and has been fighting the military junta, said explosives kept in a warehouse for use in local mining operations had ignited, causing the blast.
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0: Fishing communities along Lake Albert and the River Nile are calling on the government to reconsider newly introduced fishing regulations that limit the number of boats and fishermen allowed at landing sites, warning that the measures could worsen poverty and affect household welfare. The fishermen say many families depend on fishing as their main source of income to meet basic needs such as food, education, and health care, including maternal and reproductive health system. They urge that government efforts should focus on eliminating illegal fishing practices and regulating fishing gear rather than reducing the number of boats and workers engaged in the sector. Simon Odoche, resident of Panyao Sub-County, said the stricter enforcement against illegal fishing methods would help protect fish stocks without depriving families of their livelihoods. Under the new regulations, landing sites along the River Nile are limited to 15 fishing boats and 45 workers, while gazetted landing sites on lakes, including Albert and Chioga, are allowed a maximum of 33 boats and 100 workers. Meanwhile, during a recent visit to Pakwach District, the NRM Secretary General Richard Todwong said the government has not stopped people from fishing but is promoting responsible and sustainable utilization of water resources.
5: I know you are starting to have problems with the fishing enforcement unit. During the campaigns, we spoke to them. I remember there was a team that came from here, came to my home. Good enough, that morning I was on the phone with the president, and I gave them the phone to speak to the president. And he told them that, why don't we go back to the traditional way of fishing? There are old people along the Nile that can guide you. Because the president is against fishing everything from the lake. I remember that was his words. So we might form those communities to help work with the good enough young leaders that you have elected. We shall see how to support that kind of resolution. But we are against harassing community. We are against harassing people, confiscating people's properties. That we shall not support.
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1: 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We are one.
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0: Chawa ki chawa, wakili chame manyen.
6: I will not hand over the key to you, I will hand over to the cow. You are not the accounting officer chairman. Don't intimidate me. I will hand over the key to the cow, not you. You don't own any property and you are not accountable to any property in the
7: business. I will lay with you.
0: Wa owai tedeo. 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
6: What do you think you kill me? I don't want to work with you. I've already resigned and that's it.
0: Weho bedi piera poru ya bungwan. 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
3: ma ibiru kakuru neni yugme ma inutin ching para cha wechi abit cha wapawi ya chel miok cha watek me otiano yum twin king echi romalaman kwa yotiano kuman wa juli ki doktich ki yugme ma inutin weko peri piera boru ya bungwen tonda beach speak farmer.
8: And then the wind ready, what don't get the care of beer, we are beer, can work one and get men and no more. Okay, you may mind not in here, get can a you, Tiano Menir Martin, more to come in, a cabero part, but money to go on your okay, yeah, and the wind ready, and don't chimp about in, speak a family. Speak a
9: family.
8: Yeah,
9: got
8: it. Yes. I'm a bay, ain't it?
9: I'm
8: a bay, but I'm a man, eh?
9: Michael,
8: cool Valley. Hey, Michael, can you let Valley?
9: Can't be cool, Jayan.
8: Got a tiro on you, Conajal?
9: I need you more, but we met to Malata, Chow.
8: Ling and Ling Marata.
9: Wing, wing, long marata.
8: A yellow pair with him. What
9: you meant for Mule Wife,
8: when
9: what did you walk again?
8: Okay.
9: I'll make you kiss her. I'll make you kiss her.
8: Hmm.
9: More Madama, get a more Dinano, get a more Simon who let well down when you speak more Congo.
8: Speak FM hello.
9: And
8: what? For a reading, but continue to make a reading. Manga, get one.
9: David.
8: Gani?
9: David.
8: David, get one.
9: I tell you, take one
8: and get work a canyon.
9: I
8: would like
9: to
8: one time.
9: Okay. Yeah. Yeah, I'm telling
8: you, Mr. Wick, I'm
9: going to work hard today. I'm going to work hard
8: today. Mr.
9: Khalifa.
8: Pangane? Mr. Khalifa. You're going to work hard.
9: Work hard
8: today. Okay.
9: Yeah.
8: It's okay.
9: Yeah, I'm going to fire.
8: I'm going to go to the Midwifery School of Nursing and Midwifery. 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
1: 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At Madid Man Warehouse, Kabiri Malaj Mitich, Kigangwan Mifunye Yupumutaka, Bingit Batut, Gone with Chimi number, Nota Pira Pira Deck, and when are you not? A pitchila boom when and when. When you not a dearia deck, a dead Nora jail, and when are you not? Limo Bene website is www.mako.ug.
2: 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Isem estamea chel. 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
2: 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What a touch! Brian and Burma forces a brilliant.
0: Sports Gala. 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
0: Live commentary, King Yetchma Paul, the Kung Tukuma Papa Sports Gala.
1: Chossa, Everett,
0: Chakecha wa deck, wacha wa beach, melt yano, keep yana ball, yabunga Antonia Beach, speak farmer, duan mapegik.
1: And Manchester United, from behind,

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He's in the lineup. He's just one of the many that are out there to try and challenge me. There was no rent to collect at the time. You know, the contracts hadn't been signed or agreed. We sat down after, and I said, look, I don't want to get in the ring and lead anyone on. There was nothing agreed. I'm not here to create hype. I was there on a scouting mission. That was my purpose. 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

0: take a power with deck dung meter what he come to our deck in the Jimotiano Men Matintin, Ting Barjan in the Chelduma Bichel Maralibario, Pierre, we are Bichel, we are watching you. Welcome to the new month. Mandrema Bichel Maratichar Kinang Nang and Nang any Birki Carme Penny, we need Maramokar, Anawajanikami, Duma Bichel, no, the whole Tiki Moka, give more food pair of pen, we nipping off food pair of tea, but American Mate. We are Julie Kilokum to Rulin video key, you Tiano Men and Matinching Barja Mati fresh, and of course, first month of the month. No, what you can't mean any locum to Rocarti, but in a level Malamal, Mapi good chemical, which our deck, which are big medio, when Yamma Poly, Yabo Canano, Jamukan to Romel Rem, Kitu Mukanamanotia, Bionke Payuka Kanan, Kit my Yuptiquere, and we are a poo in it to a bonnet where you met to Mukanam, your bet car, Metimelo, Uganda, Mukanaka Copogio, Lowin Dread, you better get a chair moving, and 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Come, don't go with Yawaki Kenyon, don't come anywhere, yeah. And I've been at a gym, can my board, but I take a pin locum chat to will, a kid on locum, World Cup, a vat, you actually chip me to keep a vam, your tea, credit man, you kept me to my World Cup team, I can be a car, make Kelene, Kemikado, you are a Yaponiki Pajo, a Kachaki Jolomera, menu, a Dideku, menu in a Dukuchanki weekend, where we can carry.
1: Yeah, we can car, we can car, poker, my right to one. Into a bit of mere up and down Saturday no car my bear a bit of car me bit of get down on me a bit KB my when you are a gym a doong change a bit of UA on Monday and I'm here a chore team a chore no come a
0: by the way and I chore team be on a teach bang you bring on teach Monday I chore team and you get it when you get it what do want no child of pity no more
1: because yeah.
0: No, actually, body weakness is still on my tap.
1: In here, sometimes, tin my doctor, why any sometimes, malaria t plus one, fatigue, but here, opinion in a maracheli no leaf kiddie. I want him that a marario manager put by you a radio, a key young teacher to bow near or any quan car, can long chabera chill more, chet k you ao.
0: You a wee.
1: Mano foot, my petty mugabo, any. 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Anyway, sometimes this body needs to be recovered. Piano, Ocha Mone, all in your daily routine. You're used to it, but sometimes you need to recover. So, Atibabe, Gimoma Ratitual Pitian, Tin, Kumano Berlia, Barotiana, no, and a beer tech, or Mirabin Locum. Otherwise, we cannot warm a bear.
0: Mirgatem Guaraki, we're going to buy a
1: man. Ah, but a pair, yeah. I know Chote Marco Makiluni Johnson, way, but it will be known on Conchado, check, check more wild. I
0: waited
1: two or two of but I bought a damn your guacke, Pian Canary Congo, Jim and Tamarad.
0: In Uganda, 10 cases, so my tail Tiwaya, Buen.
1: Mom, I only put in news my better one. My cup in a remote cut. Cover team at our march, a lockdown.
0: Of course, any more won't get my team and Chalo. 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
0: Now, di ini ngomo temele wo ikuoni. 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
1: Iching chabit. Yeah, at quick over here. El Jomungi over now.
0: And I knew the other Nadi Yegan, a very merry office Katimu Gimo. Arrow, I'm not telling you my now foot by experiencing Yang Yang. Since I was born, I win you know, I win you again a year, ping my da. I don't know football year, my Anna know a feeling kick on your baby come, come on, and I come on. You know, when you come to me, chicky chicky chicky chicky. Speed at a car worry about a time, maybe 12 more at the car game, you speak kind. But you know, my tackle man, a car by no game up here. Air car game, you Uganda, hello.
1: Yeah, at Quego team, the war, but you're experiencing better now. Couple car, Jim, when you know me, man, Jim Betty Hokati.
0: By the way, the war, I'm kind of stuff, I'm going to go, yeah, young. Madame Gunan, kiss social media, I know you're young, the way you're young, man.
1: Yeah, it's true.
0: So, Even again, Matthew. Now, do you want to get Manu to come and look at Mokano Berikar over the weekend to travel within within Kulu City?
1: Yeah. There were some couples of games. Mobertie car because to Mobertie, Sheikh Chamupo part Kamanoni referees Guberki car metemotiangi. Friendly match by Mobertie, Kidon Ben Madiato Beru, Numik, Numek, Mancono, media houses, Upoklok, Wayne radio station, when Magripe and Kachil, Kagberki car metuho, Paul Carney, Kawaini, one Jomi media, one Jomi Numek, Paul Carney, Goapo, Awadio, and one Machado. 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
0: 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But you take a chair, get to draw, no carry team with the money make a gaze at law, no one Maguquanji Kobi. And they're already promoted to Premier League. 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
1: Yeah.
0: Kauna go chargo la ko jo chan, no ko jam no char ben. Now final games tika pino in endo beach in the bear. Medu ma bichel eni. 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Megi. Bright Stars to go team de mana make ataka. Bunyaruguru to go team make Karu Karunji. Kigezi ombo is bit to go team make Kada. And then Kienda boys to go team make Tugazaze. Mbale Heroes to go team make Iganga United. Nebi Central to go team make the Black Angels. Kada ngon do paraka bit to go team mudilo me Black's Power. Kadong Young Elephants Academy ma megwa en ma yulwiyoni. Gijolo wa Kisu Giants many elephants park you rather we are talking about now Meredi Ameri wa log ma tidi ko en no team dilo me Black's Power. Waya wa log ekum team eni kitma giti organize kwele from the beginning of the season. 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It's going to be a derby game and a tough game many Greenlight Stadium ya Rua Kuja and I know with the current teams with the current squad my Black's Power tikwene they are going to do something to get at least a point. Big league pang yon eroma kambigi maji cherry kom team Black's Power.
1: Yeah, and it is derby because Ghana Black Powers they have been doing good last season. And now we're changing a lot of backroom staff. Kama Omayara Latago Beru coaching goalkeeper kuno. Kama go beru kikar mi yele matagadida but season any team Black Powers which are go over changing everything from the goalkeeping department to coaching department. They wanted to qualify. But last season, second half of the season, Black Powers put to Odilu Mabe. But season any, go na problem ma make go rectifying. Go kilo signings mani and down charo win. Ronald Kawipo, Captain Pachuli, Timu Beriti in the defensive setup. Guberi Carmino, some few individual midfielders and a striker to boost up the team. Well, okay, now, this is on any. Black Powers, Guberi Carmino, to go to the Roma and Maldon. Kibot Ancharo Di Deco. I know you can draw, you can all right. But, you know, sometimes, in a teacher, you can Kobo. Sometimes, open and make it America spoiling the party, you can. So, they should be very careful with this kind of fixtures. In a teacher, you can draw, you can. Don't be surprised. Then at the end of the day, you know, made a goal. So they should be aggressive. Puku chetki with me draw. Kibot Anjaro di deko kana berikin coach, ma making a coaching staff. Awajini to go in, we need to go and get win. Puwa ne on draw. Let draw comes as a bonus. But our target should be what? To go and win the match. Kiribirite derby is going to be a very big celebration in Lira City. Kenyan Black Powers. Roma. By the way, Pilia Kenyan. About one charo did in Northern Uganda, charo one more team lokum to because Kenyan PR ma megi down charo bang abel. It was always on air because these are the kind of clubs ma we were getting easy access from the PR European team. Mogo charo KCC team, mogo charo Vipers. We don't have the access to contact their media houses. Milungo, mimi yenge air ticket. Their procedures is very long. But in my chocolate group, I mean, well, frequency update about the club. So, and anyway, this is the right moment. Yeah, you have to tell me, Abel, Kitty, my mega kiddo door, Kere, no bibero bear, Kenan, Guberi Kikar, and qualifying with your Uganda Premier League. Meru Neruna, and I wish you give me.
0: Win. 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
0: 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So can you get to earn a manual no very fair of your tour card and pay qualifying vedare another problem. So any dark no challenges mukana manotia got to marry.
1: Yeah, very, very big challenge. Piano will be affecting one piano, you pay more. By the way, to get into AFCON, no make a market be killing me. Anywhere or by the guinea get you.
0: I'm going to go to the next nation address. I am saying, I'm dedicating, I'm giving another 21 days. So look, enemy, they will give me that man.
1: Look,
0: another 21 days, it will be to you, but well. Now, breaking news, Matthew Bina and Timu Dilumelu Gazi, Guri Amukoj, Mamegi, Amir, Maduk, Chen, Walogi, but for now, we're come one and Kitma, no, to Upamon, Tika, Biro, Kwerela, Wind Radio, Kama Fufa, Gutiro, Katiki, Nino, Mamir, to Man May, last 16, Ubetki Kara, but Matthew Mekwed, Man P, Fufa Women's Cup, 2026, quarterfinals. Matches like Berikar, Menomet to Rune, last 16 of Karma Bear, and Natina teams Mukarma Paul, Guberikar, Meturu, Kuntimudulu, Menomet, Wakisu Hills, Guberikar, Meturu, Ganeti Jalo defending champions, many 2024, which are Gupanyo, C Corporates, Guberikar, Menomet to Rubeneki, Amuch College. Now, this time, Gimero Loy, Levu Malamal, Mapigute. Now, Turumati Biro, Kampala Queens, Bituru, and Vedin, the Bichel, Meduma, Bichel, Adu, Turneti, Birmanichi, Bichel, Manyan, Gituruki, and Noah Gans, the MTN Mondi Stadium, Kadong Team, the Messi Maroons, Bitur Timme, Amuch College Women's Football Club, Ibame, Wanglukuku Stadium, and then Lady Doves, Bitur Timme, UCU, Lady Cardinals, Menu, Ibame, Katu Sabe, playing ground. And then Kawempe Muslim, Bitur Timme, Wakiso Hills, rather, Ikawempe Muslim Primary, actually playing ground, rather. Even if you get my tour, you will and I'm going to take a bit of any head up getting my competitive football done. You matter just breaking news and any team of the Melu Gazi, good to confirming. Riamo Line Video Head Coach Mamegi, Peter Magewa, Kachel Kassistan Mamegi, Ladit Robert, Sekawayama. Sekawayema rather, Wenki Riamugio Kenya Martini, club good to confirming, and Dogbua Enigi foil, dear any matak, Mada Gutiro, any just footy, Bianigi no Nijam, the Petia Ward, my pay bought team with the Melu Gazi Football Club, and to Goop Borger Loka, Chingichi Dongoria Maladiti, maybe Machado, coin my Megidon Petia now. 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Now, is it right, Mary Abonek?
1: Yeah, because losses are par in a top-flight football. Pinyuro results mobile. Well, Kerawa and Kanabirikan, the management system. We shall go and review and check because you cannot go 10 games without getting a win. Miracon draw mobile, you get a non point because Lucas is a very big team. With a very high profile player like Bugere Moberu, Moberu, one of the former Ugandan players, Jim Nepore. But because Kerawa Lucas, at the moment, they have built a very strong team. And now we get here normal mal. So the MLA did to put the game matter surprise, but PM results wise, give me your points. My pay can then. Yeah.
0: So men get matter compared matter lock it on good to confirm in the getting you a new manager might be coaching again until ahead of the 2026-2027 season. Men get no chill, but here we have a chat with Duguchen. We've been on and very to my channel to my tech to try to men Premier League Ladita menu Fanny Halley. Kime ina diti ban pe mi beda shushedi kiki mwenye kyan makwa kutuku pikuone ulu ilubu Uganda. Waduku chan.
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6: 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Onyo go gym, in nota bira bora rio. 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
1: Togo again. 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

0: 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Now, my part killer duty, do me a fuva gochi or gobe car, me banning a la dita freight, a kata, kachilki Moses, ayebale, gen killer did Ramadan, dudu. 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Kidong, their technical director, James Kalumba. 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Kun be good to my goro, he kept me to Rodil, my tap, my pay watch a menu, he kept my good to Quede Bakim and Rakimir and Mwagario. And then James Kalumba came here bought and Mwaga a beach. Kadong Ali Feni, la tour machon, tour benefit clubs, mukana eone materoni, and benadang biriki wani, ikino antika coordinating, ikidme loko match fixing. Match fixing eone, well, and kiker andong ban, pikwono lo. 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And I know rightful.
1: In a long by the moment, no pity to work the food, but right European in Machado ex player, Pian Chamok and Emir taking off coaching roles, Mir Medic coaching Lutiano, don't know there, but Timing Ban any, Jamoker Mopeni Wigi, and not a worldwide ban. 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
1: 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And it is just a warm up. Minero, Nigel Mutime, but Kagamiro, Joe, match fixing. Omergute is talking, Gimaro, Pian match fixing for Dung Dung more. Because Kenero, Keraway Tefufa House, Uganda can. The other coordination, Majobu can go to him direct Tefufa House. Magilo Okilu, Lord Egoni. And if Fufa House and deploying referees, and sometimes, get me get an influencer. 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
0: Well, menu kit ma jamle di kari kwe lan dwele don meyo lu diro egini. 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
1: yeah
0: pick out me mege but on goal kartigi but Matias Cunha
1: and you know Romaro Angelotti Italian. Sometimes you need a veteran player, kiri player to perform. They need you in the team. Either sometimes you meet your time, either sometimes they believe me, kagi kerikin good players, you can still play that football, me too, Johnny. So that is the beauty about Angelotti. By the way, kadi noni, it was a different coach, mapati Angelotti. Casemiro no pupu making squad for Brazil, by the way. Because in a form, ma megan no kiruru in kere, and for this short period of time, no pupu very odd. But Angelotti, they believe in this kind of players, especially at the age peak, magiti is so. Oberuki form both Manchester United. He carried the form which are karate a national team for Brazil because when he had the set up the national team for Brazil is a little bit different. Keeper Manchester United. So Manurini is playing with good quality players in Gare. So he bought Alan Aaron, Casemiro still have it. And we still going to play a role about Brazil World Cup.
0: Well, menu gen mate wabichi ya rokana anobe lokom lobo England iloko lokom experience umara di since la little team announcing menu a squad makamege pewa beru kikare me beru engage one kiri and 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Looking at Trent Alexander-Arnold, ke wako wako, looking at John Stones, kai comparing John Stones and Harry Maguire. 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England, Maguberika Tugubejui. Nanachalo Luke Shaw, he has played well for Manchester United, Maguire. And it will John Stone, Mautu Meta Tugaria Dak Kenbe, Wane, Mori, Yawano. Impact in England. Then Nanachalo Maguire again, what kind of quality Mayano Bukelo it team? Kidon Kedepo Tugudilo. He has that leadership skill.
1: In your coach man take tactics when make my mirror. And coach man take system my and to kibotan probably logicum other selections at one. But according to me, Charo D. Deco, international football, in Macharo coach, omirebetki almost natural three kind of system magibitu. The three kind of system mano mi reinstalling kum to make PN. Match in World Cup is a very short period of time. People are away to a league. You take a group stage, make a 6 points to qualify, and there is no room of error. Now, I'm going to take a naked man. PN, you need experienced players. Now, I'm going to move a World Cup. Match in the game, how the camp is. And you take a look at your starting lineup, at least the dress room environment. I'm going to take a look at your team. I'm going to get the strength. Now, about on my biggest question mark, you can look to Mukene. Trainer Alexander Arnold is a kind of player. Makira pay form England mirung at a Romo con set pieces in Arakelu crosses. Pian at times to Ubuchero Moro, Manu, you need a lot of aerial balls in the box. And this is the kind of player Makira no trainer Alexander Arnold Pubu Yawa Nabario. And sometimes got to more 70 or 75. It take a hurricane. It take a throwing you to a box. Miro a sharp player. Manu kilo crosses a box. Manu no keep out and kila trainer Alexander Arnold no put to umabe. Na be kilo because of a game plan. Yaroni. Kiripe repubu yabo. Maguire betie. Alexander Arnold betie. Dano chalo Bowen me England. E only bene you can even know Roma squeezing into the squad. Because Kenya Lutia and Mukemu Luopian at the moment.
0: Looking at defense, Dalo Danjalo Jet Spence.
1: Yes, Jet Spence, give me Tottenham. Tottenham has been playing mainly in relegation. And you're picking someone more battling relegation, and the impact was not there to be seen. It can tell you, not Mutu who may be in a Champions League spot. You see? So, Manu, in the kind of selection, there are other players, Manu Peramongolo, squared by England. And secondly, in Berum Penny Winnie, tactics, Mary Maladi Thomas Tokur Buchar Mutu. What kind of system do you have? In club football is different. Club football is different from international games, and you don't have time for any error. Pian, ngamake romo go 1-0 defending. Now you as a coach and the backroom staff need to act at that short period of time. Meoni, kirekiti go ni kino go the E70. What kind of substitute bain maybe kero to utilize the game?
0: I chawani squad ballo England ilolo kong Alexander Arnold. Ana waju kan jumukane oy ni ko man gere beru ki tactics bari ngeu chalu lobu ba there's no need for yinda ko chara chafo ni to ni ya ka ni tim ko van
1: cha
0: mi fonyo gi ki diro mo ni chan beru pe bu lobu do pen ki I wal I to jaro wal ka be you not going to stick to one system.
1: You need to be like 3 or 4 system man wa ti lo honen
0: iti jer ga ma ko lobu France di jer ga ma ko lobu Germany giti ki lu to mu be ni tep to gi to ni ni now. Believe me or not, England will be conceding set pieces goals maduong full in this World Cup. Count on him, Maguire Betie, because that guy can lock aerial balls, King of Ogini. He's good.
1: Konya headers.
0: Now, John Stone, Butukwe, Mark Guy, Ichawan Yangini, Tusil, Ladit Tukel, Tia over relying on Mark Gay, Genki, this guy, man. Dan Ban. I think.
1: By the way,
0: Lewis Dan Korea.
1: 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And this is the kind of player, I mean, you can see how can I switch them.
0: Oluwangere Lewis Kelly.
1: Yeah, Luis Kelly. Luis Kelly, I want to bring in a mentor ni. And it's going to come around my into the starting line, according to the system. Kerwa, the kind of ni, to go team Brazil. I la bole Brazil get to challenge the system for PSG. My ngang ni, he is sitting constant. Ebit you can ngang me breaking into the midfield. Ebit you can system me over throwing the midfield. He passes me chiaro ni. Kibot anana yano ni cuts. La dito blunder ni luo lo tuko mukene. 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Ebit peni we need sometimes ki luo lo tuko form. Pingo Italo chiaro tinyo Euro. 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
0: 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England.
1: 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Chilini giti ye. Mbeni kikaiza ki. 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Makani noni ki luo down ki form. Lutu umu keno pe making my line up Italy. Anoni. But Italy good one experienced player. Kama Chilini uchili defensive very way da furu yabu tuwa yaba. So that is the kind of thing. Mwate wajene. Sometimes these players are good ki form. Make it, but you need that dressroom appearance and the system many mana tu umu umu at least. Lutukumu can deserve to be called. Ma fuda aga loge kum Brazil. Kani no kiluwa down ki form. Casemiro no pe no deep six pa Brazil. Pien ket ket Edison me Atlanta ma man yon mirni. Has been one of the rated vital player. Ket Guamirez, Paqueta. Lutukumu matika tuho local league Brazil.
0: And ichawa ni midfield pa Brazil. Pene kite yabo and Casemiro gen ki Bruno Guamirez.
1: Yes. So manyuti ni ke neno. Tuho pa Casemiro towards the end of the game. Nyurni meet like a money. He has to be in the team. So we are okay now about Angelotti via picking national team selection, ki team club. Chamu kene down criticize la dida la dita ngeo pingo. Ente ilu wala tuho money. So lutuhumu kene England national team. No meet like kiribe di ni form gube rupe chana Alexander ana olgini. They should have been in the team.
0: Well, wadugu chana wendu elio.
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1: I will not hand over the key to you, I will hand over to the cow. 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Don't intimidate me. I will hand over the key to the cow, not you. You don't own any property and you are not accountable to any property in the district.
0: Wa owaite deo, kama jomo kene pegi koye.
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0: Weho bedi piera boru ya bungwan, tonne a beach, speak fama, fon ma pegiik. Sports Gala, lokum tuhu mau karo, kima tika bina
2: nyi. 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
0: Life commentary, king H. Mapol, lokum tuhu ma parpat.
2: Brian Mbeumo, Mbeumo in the penalty area. 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
2: involved in this kind of a situation with racism involved if this is true If what was said was racist, is this arguably the most blatant instance of it that we've seen involving Vinicius?
3: Well, I think it's certainly the most high profile because of the Champions League setting. I did watch it unfold, and it's truly shocking and disgraceful, incredibly upsetting. I think that, I mean, I just cannot believe that in 2026, football still hasn't really, I don't feel, got a handle on this. I mean, imagine if you are Vinicius Jr., who's a wonderful player, an absolute genius player.

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0: 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Me wa go di ba. King a substitution, but Gilbert Carmenane, he must exist using the nearest point. 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
1: Anone jemu kikiru ni. 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PM. Ingeo. The system may carry ni, wakonye team mamar to attacking football. Hearing you sometimes when the team is over pressing, the other opponent mukene mano gas yobo chiaro. Kaya ite pressing no gas utumo. They use the tactics mi yuaya. So eno wakonye teams mamar throwing attack constant. Pian machil the only way to stop attack, and either me, poroping we agdano kogu yuaya we ngar mono team. So they are finding a way. Me kwanya all the time wasting. Pian, okay, nano, kangan mono moro gora chel. The other teams mari abo setting her back. So, they are finding a way, meaning, what did you be nano be me? We are all to, we are entertaining game. Keep on, and then the rules, make me any bakat. Rules are only bad.

0: groups, and don't be surprised. They can World Cup too.
1: Kibi
0: Champions League. Go market, ne? And leagues more papa Europe, Charo Premier League. They will also adapt. Taking name rules make it a World Cup, my bay, my down for you.
1: Charo, la bole, this Guinea, va, and then Guinea spray money, my referees, get care of me, coffee kick more now, hang on. He be probably introducing a World Cup.
0: Yeah, he introducing World Cup, so down on Yabu Tichke.
1: Down on Yabu Tichke. But you see, Kerdo being a Premier League chairman, where the local chore down on Ogini.
0: Erubungore Arsenal don't know if you can. Pien the setup trick, Eruni. This season, an Arsenal Edo Berikin team, they were very good in set pieces, and most of their set pieces was being played in the box within the goalkeeper's area. Making sure any goalkeeper me robot free.
1: But safe.
0: Safe in any cross mugam bionica making. In a old fashioned chani, kakite corner king no pole down pichunka one goalkeeper tata. When you're any team mirror nan away ni obstruction on your bed pe. Because they are near Chanyu and Upper Western United, Arsenal. Magi no draw. Can of our bed pay to Eroni. Not to humble to draw.
1: Not to be
0: a rev, no romachima que. 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
1: 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Now, compared to New Maradi, America and Kong Liverpool, go I give you Yabupor Loki, Ladita, Menu, and Donio Ariola. Metim de Lumene, May Panama, Madong Tin de Bedong, no anti free, do we have a team for Panama for T free, May we Yaki team Moike and Bedong, no Bichara Charakan and Locotum, could team the Lumet by a liver cushion, Wang Tian, you make a commandita, and a team for Liverpool, which are chop to trial, Maguaya Tini, a poor Lomadongo, poor Pedagog, read trial, but we have a chapter any. Pangyan and Makamiki Piani, Geno, Gungyo, Pinkan, and Pingoka Wang, and Ala Ala Ulu Ulu, the Hawaii Kumeno, Utu Mabe, Mada. But team with the bottom of Panyo, bottom of from nowhere, Kelvika to European competitions. And he is the only coach, ma, announced in the market. Jomo can get a ticket criticizing he is going to be a risk, but team by Liverpool. Now, Lapendu Cheno, don't down me Liverpool to come coach, man. Piano no good chat for Alonso. Alonso is now a Chelsea coach.
0: In you, keep on Anchalo Di Deco. No be Karen Alonso, no probably Quan Alonso. In Elma Mega, in you, my chair, Liverpool needs a kind of coach. Mumbo to pedigree by club. Kenner Mot, the first season, my aunt's lot of being taking over, Utiuki system almost by club, no depressing game. System, no charlo Yerikobo, in a one aunt's lot of being charlo to my duo kilo to my yen, don't system maladi to me installing body on a pecker. Machel Kumchani, all the coaches have a system to play. Now Kenner coach by Bonamouth. Kenel sporting director Mark Hughes for Liverpool, Erobery Bournemouth, and Mark Hughes Erobery became one of the directors Muchimo club, me joining team for Liverpool.
1: From Dortmund.
0: And this is the kind of director ma wants a coach to have a system to play. Karma club, Liverpool even didn't have identity of pressing game. Club Bino molding team Mamege, Kawipo and the same sporting director for Liverpool, Utanyo team for Liverpool. Obino joining Bournemouth. Karmu don't you team for Bournemouth? Ladita da hoja wuchano Bournemouth. Ukelo laditi, wayor will do two. And Bournemouth started playing some game, matika identity, pressing game. Now, okay, Nero, ladita da hota nyo Bournemouth, uchere team panga, udake Liverpool. So, manyuti ni, kibot ancharo di deka nene, when he coach pa Bournemouth, umaro beru coach pa Liverpool. Now, okay, the error, nero, statistic, tin ma berika nero, ne. In all the sector pa Bournemouth, Google Liverpool area when pressing game, tackles, make recovering
1: speed.
0: And ke nero Bournemouth Gubero number 2 in Premier League, a team Gubero to direct and pressing higher the pitch. Now that is the identity map, ano? Pa club. Exactly how club plays. Manuti ni ke nero kumchani in this system, maladi do better to ne. O building the top of Bournemouth, but won't make a wheel. Semanu can now be here. Kakizo out here, team by Liverpool. But still, Bournemouth, no? Go to a very important game. Now, keep on and then carry the DT team for Liverpool. Very well, any director for Liverpool, get to you carry the DT, get the system, make it to you. That is one of the top priority where Liverpool team will carry the DT. Now, get the European we, down to Wajini is going to be a gamble, a risk. At times, at this moment, any KR and coaches might be available. Pay. Now, there's one beauty, the coach key Premier League. Is very well take a signing that will get Premier League. People are looking on the league, me England. Because he now coach for Bournemouth this season, Mokarni. Oberikin coaches, Marum Eromi, you can cope with Arsenal, Kawipo. He hold Manchester City to draw 1-1. There are other big moments in Premier League season, Mokarni, Mutu. So, he bought an Eromi, gain much challenge, man, a deal to be not a chain again. Eromi, a Bournemouth, no piggy to Maduong, they have enough time to prepare for games. Liverpool, you take a beam, you take European matches in between, you take a GMO came with the team. And now the kind of player set as Mate Liverpool is not the kind of players Mate Bournemouth. They take a two high quality players. Star Alexander Isak.
1: Not average players.
0: Not an average player. These are top quality players. Isak, you take a Conor and Vitz, you take a Nga, you take a Van Dijk. Now, it's now the coach to come and identify. It's a gamble, but that gamble might work. At some point, don't come chani. La dite ikau ye teach any. Bubino mero time restoring Liverpool. Well, and Paul Carney, coach ma kan kati bino manian pa market sizing. Amaro miyo kong 6 months to coaches. Mene arongo amu timu. Is he have the identity? What is he going to play? Ngo amu timu. So kibot aranero ni. It's a gamble signing both Liverpool, but that gamble. And anyway, he has identity ma mero tuhune. So kibot an. And then when you need this gamble, it might work in Liverpool.
1: So Meru get matikari dong and team will be Liverpool by Tinel and Veru get away game wondering la dit yan diamande. 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Ramukonje because it's someone Maram took on a param took on a board, my bad. But you can and Elliot Anderson or Donny Pup, Ramukaro. 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But team for Manchester City.
0: Yeah, in Manchester City, Kana bet coin mani and Maki Bikela. Papa Beru coach my Bermone, ke transition period. Abe Beru coach my Papa Charo to Womaduong. A bit to be on a TU and ki the same players, my Pep Godiano Kilon. These things, this gamble has worked for Liverpool, but Anslot. Inge ka coach money flew out and he set a full tip kumero. In macharu coach, pita ke bien kong with too much attention ni na to gene pa mera bi kelo eni. Inge coaches muke biro dak mera signing angwe an muke.
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0: 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Bien itiki goalkeeper ma bae do na Roma, itiki left backs ma bae itiki. So it's about him to play the system. So, ko bino way cap mer team kita an slot o kare second half of the season. Ki wi obo all more. Ko bino ti kilo tu ma ti
1: anone. Ingeo da kati par Liverpool, pe ne Ibrahim Konaté don tino wa.
0: Yeah, Ibrahim Konaté wa.
1: Tindo a bot team pa Liverpool and it's going to be another challenge. But dit bot la dit menu. Andoni Ariola ka don. Wa jeni, ene bi mo ko tamai ka World Cup tum. No ka tiago lo ka Spain no kuji. Now, little to go to Spain. 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So king a World Cup pa ka jamu war ma bene bo ko kilu tie no Spain do wore. Tin na di ramu la kher.
0: A tin na we sito mi ro we ne replacement pa la dite. 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The European is still in high demand. Real Madrid te mierne, Barcelona te mierne, annually Spania. Give me one more England, pere. And you know these are the kind of top players man losing who will be your bottom for Manchester City.
1: So many get material and video. Bernardo Silva, Atletic in Barcelona, ki Atletico Madrid, ngamay can make in Roma ki kar make gamane. 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
2: The owners will be disappointed with what he's had to say. What he's saying is not new. It's the way a lot of Chelsea supporters feel. It's the way a lot of ex-Chelsea players feel as well. But, of course, it's significant because it's coming from inside the Chelsea dressing room and it's coming from a senior player. Now, Marc Cucurella is somebody who's a very, very good speaker. He's always willing to do interviews when he's asked. This was a brilliant interview by The Athletic and he was just being honest. He was being asked questions about Chelsea and about his own future as well. He was asked, for instance, could he see himself returning to Barcelona one day? I think that is a possibility. But I think what will really hurt the owners is the fact that a senior player was questioning their strategy and was also questioning the really, really controversial decision to let Enzo Maresca leave on New Year's Day.
3: And actually, you kind of think from the player's perspective, is there any point in making comments like this? Because is it going to force the ownership to rethink their strategy?
2: I don't think they will rethink their strategy. I think they may tweak it a little bit, make a few changes. I think they're aware of the fact, for instance, that a lot of people have criticised them for just buying young players and seeming to go down a route of trading players instead of just buying world-class players and putting them straight into the first team. Now, I think they're going to be busy this summer. Do I think they're just going to go straight out and forget about their strategy of signing young players? No, I don't. But I would expect them to perhaps sign some more experienced players, some ready-made stars. Having said all that, I think if you would speak to senior people at Chelsea, they would say to you, look, we have bought established players as well. For instance,

0: we sign João Pedro, who I think is 25, nearly 26. So it's not a case that they only sign young players, but obviously every Chelsea fan you speak to will say to you, look, we need to stop this strategy of just trading players. We need to go back to what we used to do, which is to buy the best players in the world. And we need to sign an experienced goalkeeper, and we need to sign an experienced centre-back as well. I think the owners are listening to what fans and ex-players and journalists and now players are saying. An experienced goalkeeper, and we need to sign a...
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0: And I know Chelsea believe in Liam Rossini and he will be given time. But at the end of the day, football is a results business. And if you're not getting results, you will lose your job.
1: Exactly. Kaya results pay when you teach you slot when you make Liam Rossini, Konagagi, Pangyo Nermaka, making now compare my part kiloko, Marco Gurella, Chelsea go and again give me a doc and look, Chakovillo to Romatic experience. The Kiran and Vedio Gitia and interest my making doctor, did really come Jared Bowen. Metimudilume, West Ham United. And Nano Ketima Kuela Kumbedu, no don't Chelsea would donkey Joel Arto Mobile and Yellow of Netherlands, Metu number there. And they have to sign a senior defender, Memory, come Levi Colville. But to which other ways of a fan, I probably call your team by Chelsea. The only central defender, Mobi, call your team by Chelsea, and Levi Colville. Ma Metu as a backup, Manupe Wane, Tere, Kidongat, Marombe, Kikar, make commanding a leader, Charlie John Terry, give Mobile team to the Chelsea Football Club.
2: A winger maromo cutting kadugi ekangolo. So manutini is trying to streamline the team. Now kirilo okay, neno ni Chelsea, mere ready-made player. Ready-made player, we are good docker with the top quality players. And then at the moment, the Bakatsi market, these top quality players, Chelsea has misused other players. Pian karma getika rushing away Luteano. This was the time when Chelsea were no better with ready-made players. Because here Gamu called Palma, Tidi, here Gamu called Kaisedo, Tidi. This is a lot of people are expecting in the middle of the games after 5-6 seasons. And things, they are not moving well. I think losing Cucurella, I think losing Enzo Fernandez. But you know, Chelsea can never mort. Umiro offloading the Tugumaroma bore in Yabungwean, Mikel Dango Tugumaroma Nguyen Yabik.
1: Madon
2: into the team. Kibot Ambeke Nano, all the goalkeeper for Chelsea, Mattia Chela Rioni. Carmoni, there was podcast money by John Taylor, but Kawaika Kargi, Lutu, and no Pigino, a training session. Bien, you need to bring that kind of figure. Chelsea is a team, ma, Omiri kill a number one keeper, Manuti country, Mama no Mahoma, Nye Winye. He kill a very quality goalkeeper, Keramano Petika to Okamoma di Elno, Nano, and Chelsea go be the Arapa, Peter Chegi, ma, where Inke Cherry Mora Mora Kong, no time. So when from that trend, Chelsea Chero Rueno. Now it's Xabi Alonso to build the team. Alonso you will buy a Leverkusen, my buyer leader. Kun buy a Leverkusen, Tuki low budget scale. He managed Michel to unbeaten game in Bundesliga. Level me pitting team Chalo Bayern Munchen. When you think Birpa Alonso is a good coach. He can teach Real Madrid para. Real Madrid is a team, man. They need the results for your. And that passion put you can deserve Alonso. But at the beginning of the season, Alonso Berbeca to Mobile Telemone Guinea finishes junior career in Locke. We poor Mano Petit. But Alonso is a very good coach. Maka will be on streamlining Chelsea. Mobile Erner sign because Penny Bowen, no, Bowen is a very experienced player, West Ham United. To work it in Rio Doni, Mobile. Alonso, he transfer Omega one now. How is going to build the Chelsea team at the moment?
1: So many get matika the team. Omera get more Chelsea. Actually, his ex account give Pedro Yomu join down my poll. Chelsea gucher gochoyo iyo official website ma Meggy me X account ikar maki goyo team pa Arsenal. Ni Arsenal go be in London, go be in gang in London kanano ki Kobe. Then go booking tour. Book your stadium tour, maybe in Stamford Bridge now. We are going to be on the Champions League. Is this right?
2: Any match indicating me, Chelsea team, you're going to forget the pride of London.
1: 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And go care, go laro, come get you the pride of London. Do you want to go to the way now?
2: When you didn't controlling the city. By the way, Arsenal don't get Champions League. Tagi no me Champions League pop. Go eliminating Chelsea automatically. So Chelsea mero karotin Twitter account of Megi. Kero mo chere inyo Twitter. Yo ex chenan ki ko Champions League team leng leng mo deba.
1: Ngeo le mo ne ngeo marai.
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1: 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Book your stadium tour at Stamford Bridge now. Now, what you have to take and have a team with you, many Manchester United, Maradi, Wanango, Matteo Piano, Kitim Dillo, May Manchester United, Kiotiano, May Niano Martin, Nicawa Dolo, Kihasa, the football club.

0: Glory, glory, Manchester United. Let me tell you, I know you talk about Tino, Duju, Makinano, Gilutu, Manama, Dong, okay, ki signing the way, little bit of my bay, lawyer, is on May 2025, 2026. La Tukupa Manchester United, Matiko Kiba Makiloni, Senni Lamens, Maki will hit him, Mer Royal Antwerp, and Berenuel Belgium, Kiwil, £1 million a power, Yapor, Tonario, Marapier, Wario, Anio Chamo, Meber Machalo. Latour Madong Onyoni, the best signing middle of the year. Onyoni Premier League transfer signing of the season. Mark me about San Lamez. Now, can I know Tour Maki Beru Kikar, make her nominating Ladita no Kingi, Tia Dominic Calvert Lewin, Ryan Shaky, Victor Yokres, Yao Pedro, Adrian Trofet, Metim Lumeneme Bonmov, and then Granit Zaka, Metim Lumeneme Sunderland. But still, Kitiaruki voting Ladit San Lamez because of his good job he has done for Manchester United.
1: Yeah, impact on them around the year because Kenan Carmo Yamarne Marogo, which are streamlining Manchester United, he did well. Kirby in a computer, Mamegan Romo Beru, Zaka, Miss Sunderland. At some point, Zaka injured with Yarogoyo, but Kenan Zaka for the first season, Momogoti Mitimpa Sunderland was also another high contender.
0: Qualifying for the champions, qualifying for the European games, yeah,
1: and other things. And the biggest impact on the Lamens Michwalo team for Manchester United, the Champions League spot, committee on a high on the table. That's why he was ranked high. But otherwise, Giniket Zaka, they had a very good season, the Premier League season.
0: Well, Lenvel Latien Matil Latien, but Darren Fletcher, Genki Gilly, Binki Billy Gilmore, Kiberikar Melwong Ogil and Vedio. Actually, la dit and la teenager, men Tyler Fletcher and Kiberikar menume and Nani Odonyo P, the team with the Scotland, and has been replaced K Billy Gilmore in Scotland World Cup squad. And Kenan Fletcher put him up, we are Bungwen Kikan, Kiberikar menume training again K Steve Clark Gay squad this week, and Tianano international debut, Mamega Guinness menu, Kurakao, Kitano Tukunitia Birukwede now. 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He can la dit again key la dit menu Casemiro. La dit is good in terms of aerial balls, tackles, mamege. Kidon pay my adok team arrange the 12 query by Casemiro. Get him in again, ma pair tech to 12. Kidon keep my end to go deal, mamege. Keep my team very clinical and the two on the pedu you dock and the downtown. Okay, now do no mirror when arrow, bedu, guaro. 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
1: by the way Rashford ti duke Manchester United karma baya adida pian Laditi he had a very tough time in Manchester United. Carmo Berigi better by any long. Barcelona has been a perfect fit, but he bought an unknown, but don't take him on it here. Marachero. Marion, any take on any experience, my bad, because getting the free kick, Mugoy Al Clasico, magite tugo tim pa Barcelona an America car mi neno tugo pa jo la liga Marcus Rashford tiga tugo do di 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Marcus Rashford tim pa Barcelona an ke neo the wage bill pa no tugo Marcus Rashford tiga no tugo magamo chana madon adida so an anyway ni Omar Dugo Chene Manchester United. And ka bed Michael Carrick. Chalo an. 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En aktika nendwe ni a fresh signing pa Manchester United. 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
0: Kao duga duga.
1: Dugo Chene. Ko tima nye. The system is kicking. The system has click. So it can be a very big backup. Pien machel eni Roma Roma kala tugo ma. Kapo ya line up. No futi bench. Yato chalo Manchester United. Ah beneki wing. Speed tie. Everything is there. So, and then only come Michael Carrick on a chama chuj. Barcelona, probably the DT. There's no need to Manchester United, which are Marcus Rashford alone. He's a team player. Maromo Konyo Manchester United season. It's going to be look fresh, like a new signing, but Manchester United.

0: right to Arsenal, the winners, and ready to get here. You put a deep in the beach, like come a menu, eat the mall's adventure. I go to see the kind menu, pay in money, take them out of Uganda. And I'm being a very car megalo when you can't shell gem a drone fireworks, market be by a canoe, better yet, but fireworks and a better yet, my pedo good and mad meal mood, you're my chum, a better tear. So one better banana, a better tear, like my bed, take it back, come and any queer and a better tear my bear. Lawin radio kai travel team pa Arsenal no per attack get a bit travel team pa Arsenal ngi o chamu kana be ru kidan be lo travel wa dilo so any get my per attack now mara diwa mirwa lo coin to me find 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
1: yeah.
0: But Ateta also made a mistake because we have a Lewis Kelly in the midfield. When you recall, Ateta better off make a game plan. One, let's play a normal game. But you did the watch out to Premier League with Majuini. What kept Martin Jubamendo Yabdilo? Pianim Jubamendo Noramu Queo Dilo Mogu and Mabino be speed Moguman on PSG Biro Quereni. Being the defense team attack, it is wrong. Because Gabriel is there, William Saliba is there, Musquera be did wonders. Mano dog Paul me wakar ki Varaskelia mari tidi be cher waka boy can because no dano be ka piam ni Varaskelia do be nego dit nego but he played a very big role in defense pa Arsenal. Mano defense this solid dano when come gitima yor in cup gitun ku the why do you raise me to go defensive football kun itiki midfielders ma bay tell Declan Rice
1: ingeo and ke bora generally I want to first congratulate Arsenal and Mikel Arteta his season in kero to ke ingeo team chelo PSG on a merit. Team Joe PSG is a very, very competitive team. Ma Kenya the setup of Mikel Arteta, even during the training session, Kita the dear theory hundred log okay. They were seeing more of attack for PSG and me being a board game, attacking constantly. And you know, with Team Joe PSG, at times K we ye no more game. No meeting any big going at Charo Bayan. Because team chow PSG, you cannot open up. Pero mo yabo ne o madito twan. Pien team chow la tuko charo Dembele, Kavaraskelia, gitika bino iri, tayara. These are top players. So, Ateta has decided to go for low block. In your low block, whenever you're playing a low block, kaya tika tuko low block, defensive way, o miribet ki ball carrier. Nga matui. Ma romo holding defenders, Roman Wedge. Well, okay, now, Mott. First up, as for defending my bear, I also do agree ni gold more no call your fool. The first goal, my Arsenal require more than come PSG. Piano, well, at some point, Mekela Terate, they only take a goal at Chile. They have nothing to lose. It was about a PSG to attack. Mamegi, now, in that kind of system, matter to one, Manu Tika being in the 60, Manu Fute 1-0, he would have made immediate substitution, Mikel, at least a threat in the striking line. Either La Bole Chalo, Amar Bole Ning Martinelli, because I trust Martinelli via ball. Speed. Kenya no cha money Kenya towards the end of the game. Madam PSG umoro. Bedwe asked no guye. Mago throwing attack. Kenya no beda almost around 70-80. Hey. They were even looking a better team than PSG. Mano begulo e umoro. Can we put cha mago beda time? Man you think ni atado beru America luar at some point. But cha mono losing. Keep on and no gonna be timo. I will bring Chalo Yoko reski matunel. I will bring more threat in attack. Pienge ke tiki 1-0 in a final. Kau tu hotel bini 60. Kau ono 70 no compiers you yao mi elobe. Pieringe kanu tu o 70 in a final 25 minutes when you count 20 a team can defend. Now in that area you only kada team made a threat. By the bench pa Arsenal no be low bench pa PSG by the way.
2: They full.
1: PSG go yapo when a very good squad. Ero bench pa PSG was not looking better than bench pa Arsenal. Mabe ki an bora chalu di de kanana yano yano yano yano yano yano yano yano yano yano Cavaris Kelia, Kikwanyo. I was even now expecting us to be pushing no? More. PPN threat, Moma D don't pay. Defense were solid. Extra time, PSG now was looking a normal team, by the way. And secondly, the truth is, Kiribiri Niki Berika Mune, Osman Dembele was not 100% fit.
2: He was not 100%.
1: To go and play, but either Kano, Ateto Beto, Kikarich, me powering more from PSG by the this was the best chance past meeting you because at some point but Kenner was pressure or mounting from PSG Kenner wangi lutu manu kiti chero benede extra time manu tu bo chero penalty shootout luor mo ne bero dugu pier penalties for everyone luor mo ne bero er dugu bodgi ikomgi Jimmy won chero bero 50-50 but kibot aran eron the low block defending Ateta did it well. But how to handle the low block? Pienka itika defending low.
2: He failed to manage.
1: To manage the low block. Pienka itika defending low, you need to have a threat. And you, can we poke our chani? La bola marmi in about team pa Liverpool pingo. Liverpool, you need to be defending low block. But Alexander Arnold, ko no go about Salah. Salah no te wai box. You need to have that player, man. He can turn the game.
2: So Salah ka no more, buy about money.
1: Yes, about money. So you need to have a sharp player, man. A ball carry, Paul Carney, after that, a low block, we will balancing striking line now. In your low block, but what about Bukayo Saka? Bukayo Saka is a brilliant build player, play. Ma kenen tu hote low block to twal. Party wa ino miyarapo yabi, party wa ini, tu wa pi shooting Bukayo. Tu wa ini shooting Martinelli, ma pelare. Tu wa low block, pi Martinelli, kekite low block, poli chao kene en biyono chunge midfield. It was a player, man. It was going to break more.
2: Okay, can we play a bio? Do not don't care. Can we miscalculate?
1: Miscalculating. No, no, no, car, Johnny. So, keep on an irony. Arsenal, Guyele, down on your four. Get a bit in the gym. Okay, no team. Now, in a Dugu Barateta. Because Kenya, come China, in Europe, alone. Barcelona, get a will follow to watch a go down. Real Madrid, go get a coin manian. System, mirror, no, kill me, go to care. PSG footy olu, but Arsenal beti olu. Manu ni kenye rumor Ateta is in the peak where this is the starting something good for Arsenal. Ma kibot anchalo di deka nene wa ni squad ni peraj. Ma Ateta footy kin team. Ma next season furubu yele dano. Now it's only now is the Ateta miti alo kabiru. Kenye rumor anga amu miara medi. Akel dano chalo Morgan Rogers. Akeli team. Akwani dano chalo Gabriel Jesus. Kana no te chiaro chiato. Ane aranga trusted contract chiaro katuma nga maromo mere. Okay, so na tu. Do I need a quick winger? Do I need a fast? By the way, magun cut. Kira ba winger and me Arabi Leipzig Diamondi ni. These are the kind of players.
2: Yan Diamondi.
1: Pian is a fast player.
2: Now the good news is, team Atletico Madrid wa again pegi bi ye chiaro Alvarez bot Barcelona matual. Yen pana mchara la dit bot rival ma meggi. Manyo ni rombe rube chance bot Arsenal.
1: Imechara
2: ka penyo pere because Atletico can agree because the data why they made it better, but Atletico Madrid. So Atletico but they try to charne kwa but Barcelona. So Arsenal can go.
1: They need those kind of players. Pien kum chani don pe miro darangi. Go and buy top players. Rogan, Alvarez, Diamondi, ma Liverpool team miro. Pien Arsenal pe ki top quality winger more. Charo matiki speed. Charo salagi Diamondi gini. So they need one.
2: Oh, they can't even go to this guy. Mago Berkamiro become like this guy. Bilbao, Nico Williams.
1: Yes, Nico Williams. Those are the kind of players. My Arsenal, Miro come China. Pien in midfield, Timo Bay, but they need that ball carrier. Declan Rice to go box to box midfield. Take on again. So come China, they need something. Makano Arsenal, baby, that kind of player. No go wrong. Go to PSG. Pien they need a player who can carry the threat, a ball carrier, and something like that. But at the moment. Dano ye nika no Arsenal chera to no mo game kum PSG no kupo maro goal maro madere o dokere maro.
2: No po berion.
1: But the system in low block is good. But the system in low block is you need players no bene can help you with that low block system. But go to kuma be a go yele we penalty shooter pian cut three season na Rio endi team machwaro PSG shootout ne to kuma rai ne to kuma pian kene arwa bayan gigo mara ngwe an kuma bi manyuti ni. Chiro Eroni, Luis Kelly was one of my best players. He come to go to midfield. Eroni, Kenero, Kiro Berena, Kiyekere come Kavras Kelly. A Rio mid the Biri Mark Dem.
2: Actually, today my tag Beri come Kavras Kelly.
1: Come Kavras Kelly. Pim pum your chance here. So everyone deserves their credit. Kekane don penalty. We repair. Jemo team, but otherwise, Mekela Tato. The Champions League was just an inch away. It changed him for Arsenal.
2: Now, do you think Arsenal is still a title contender and a Champions League finalist next year?
1: That is 100%. Keep wrapping on. Team Real Madrid tika ke record many and chalo Jose Mourinho. Wabin na yanaka system mugu tuho biliel. Barcelona has been good. Guke lo go down. But ke comparing individual players, Barcelona ke Arsenal, you been when the other players rated more than for Barcelona. Gen kita depending on Yamal, Godon, another 4 or 5 players. Ke being about PSG. PSG ain't a threat. They still have that system. Bayern be giti mabe, yano Hurricane ma hochero. Kira wa Diego Jota be don't take rather Luis Diaz. Te chero wa 29 years don't ba. So, mwek mwek po beritra. Now, ke being about Mikel Arteta, he still have the same squad. Mwa hapiti ma right to one. And kene ano tuwune, Zubamendi gitiye, fulu tuwumu kene magiti ngia ngia. Yokares bene football mago mag. We have not seen Yokares money miss sporting
2: that we used to see.
1: And kumchani gitiki one of the top goalkeepers, David Raya. Maba ngeini, ano boloye best goalkeeper in Europe. Lutuwune tiye, Skelly, perone tiye pite miro tuwuna madere, miro tuwu holding midfield. Maba sometimes he can even deform him to become ngo, mikonyo, Declan Rice gi. So Arsenal, foot at the moment and knowing they can still go to Champions League further. And secondly, a Premier League, Arsenal, they're still looking. But me defending Premier League. Pingo. Liverpool ni amokocho. Pua ngeo ka boliel nyo boliel. System ma Liverpool butuko kere foot picking ngeo. Chelsea guke rukoj manyan Zabi Alonso. Will he work o ngomu butime foot pua ngeo. Manchester United go building in Carrick. Carrick looks, Manchester United looks a better team. Manuel Leon is another people maromo pushing team for Arsenal. Kago kere a good signing chalo Edison go merikina. Manchester City kumchair wangata ngeo ngomba team ebe footpe. Gubu tuhu o kira pe butuhu ni. Kere gubu jia jia. Gidok ping. So ping. Manuel ni kumchair a team mati completely set. Mi yabu next season ete Arsenal. The same coach. The same players. The same momentum. The same vibe. And football I hire from the Premier League or a Champions League. They still hungry for more. Manuel ni Arteta still looks a complete team to beat next season.
2: Many of Kitman and Radio team would be asked to be quick on the locum Morgan Rogers and Kidong Locum, the dear to Menu Alvarez, Edo Miro Arsenal, Gulak Wiggy, and now Maradig and Marty make it parades pass no matter who will take a change up here. Look down, Maramo Pierre, when Kurudonke Marogio. 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
2: 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Hello.
8: Hello.
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8: 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Who no to a dinner with any girl new time?
2: food get a nyoro mere gi piago no ba.
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2: Yes.
9: Apoy.
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2: tot. 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
9: Ah, for.
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9: 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Anya re re re re de.
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2: Mm.
9: Ki wa re re pa pa ni re re pe wa cha wa le pa ko no ba.
2: Hello. Yes.
10: Hey,
2: What am I paying? Go. Can I do anything? Vincent.
10: Yes.
2: Yes, Vincent.
10: No way, keep on your marriage. Good thing, baby. Lose on the few workers.
2: Hmm.
10: You don't. The penny at the command.
2: Mm-hmm. Rodri, foot him and see the footy contract. Hello.
11: Evening.
2: Evening, how are you?
11: I'm not good night.
2: la long tin ni ya
11: I want to get the then I'm not there.
2: Okay.
11: Yeah, I can't do that.
2: Brother, your network is not stable. I don't know.
11: I would like to drive to Tamarville. I don't know if I'm coming to Tottenham.
2: Who is coming to Tottenham?
11: Somerville. Yeah, the transfer of the guy to come to Tottenham.
2: Oh, you wanted to know whether he's coming.

0: Hello? Hello?
1: Yes, hello.
0: Yes, please.
1: Yeah, it's the Loibo.
0: Loibo?
1: Yeah, it's the Loibo.
0: For the trial, for Berukera. Jimmy Agiki for now. Last but not least, hello.
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0: dear Kuala.
2: No,
0: Walter. Good evening, this is Kazan from Powell Agany. Any transfer updates from Manchester City? We talk about it. Getting an locum Enzo Maresca, if you don't get here again a chill, but didn't you? Man Bosco yet kill a chavo shot. To me, Manchester United looks a better team comes next season than Arsenal because Arsenal players are under trauma. Man United players are nowadays determined and confident. Michael Carrick is the only answer to Arteta. Thank you for the show, Mr. Sportman, Caspro, and D. Deku. Thank you, my brother. For being part of the show. In terms of Dideko and Banjik Pro, Kia Tiak, Kokonya Konki, Kokonya Ki Lokum, Rafael Liao, maybe you know, Imanju, Loke Pereba.

0: ke pere pere wa chel pete ngole ina wa an enok ki la lia logmatia ye yup me kwero ki kobo ki diro pi lokom ibola aye la be avay de ka chako beru tietin but I did not get any clue no mi arabeti meeting enoni ki the mall's adventure could be true yani ngatmatika doro we yup la did Jeff my energy down my teacher PRO probably car me texting and ngo matie on the ground but could be because you know mogolo chwa kaso mogolo tie ka chaka you know I but I tell me when you ngor ngor gera tie ni kidiero but I always a car ke me no clarifying we are pa car kweri yamo ni ya kidiero because of Ebola I wanted to confirm first Anto loke gere ngur ngure tie ni kibidiro malope ki loko mibola matie. Inde wachi Dian Kanz, nice to hear from you. I am Ricky from Aru Falls. I think Tuchel has left players that can form better squad than those ones selected. Those rules are very okay. Che wa ni chek ma di baki kero manye ni tima baya madai chek me kip ma World Cup umi reward. Kwede, thank you so much. Akonya iwacho luturu me konya wacha luturu magiluogi pilobo madong duju api World Cup na did koma ket kia chuju okay yele mope inja wajila did eni anu chiri kenet ki la bongali kafena bache ugamu ala 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
1: ay ay
0: ya je bugare yo ya mare and the one for ramo ga mare for one kan wa ti bot pa man you know wa gam la dite mare ngeo la to wa ga mi club procedure ze duang ra yo mo kai failing test medical test good evening, G. This is Flexi. Good evening, G. Who is G? That will carry water, dog. Good evening, G.
1: Don't
0: have to
1: deal with G.
0: No, near type left money, make a money to you, Korea. G. One of your dog,
1: school fees, payment.
0: Good evening, G. This is G Flexi from Papo. Could you please play for me? I didn't tell the message that you got Sule. Any man you better pick a wet guitar, pick a company loan video.
1: No
0: matter D. James may now retiring on him, appear when he took a deal, took I don't think we could be a tomato to the end Madrung law in Premier League history to me a beach at Pierre Beach.
1: And
0: we are born.
1: And generation meeting in the Pogue deal, Ogum.
0: Matual down of Yachon, John Rocky to the deal. So, even again, Matia, but as no combat, Matia Locky, breaking news, training it him, Junior Croppy, met him with the mayor, Bournemouth.
1: That was a good plan, Anton. Ki bottom of Pacher here to 12. Pian come to any canal.
0: And director Pa Bonmo while I did in the carry £1 million me and Cherry Ye Charnico. Then he has been a key player team for Bonmo. Anong message me a Kikichiwa Kele again. There is Quinto Timber, a brother to Julian Timber. I'm John from away. He's very correct. He's a brother to him. Very good, but you married each other to more Lokomia Kikiwa Chato.
1: Lokomopa, a Charnian and Nian, I know.
0: Balmo pelo in video konkuman da chuji gwak in wana make wa diri na jambi mukane ma pewa beri karme gamone lokom kono ki kobu tour pass no because of Ebola ko arkere diri cha pa me o cha para chel 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
2: Chawaki chawa, wakili chami manyen.
3: 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Don't intimidate me, I will hand over the key to the cow, not you. You don't own any property and you are not accountable to any property in the
4: region. Totally with you.
2: Wa owe to them. Kama jumo kene piki kuye.
3: What you kill me, you kill me. I don't want to work with you. I've already resigned and that is it.
2: Wehobedi piyaraburu ya bungwen. Tonne a bitch, speak farmer. Fun ma pekik.